0: as it develops further. The Saskatchewan government is partnering with country singer Paul Brand's initiative, #NotInMyCity, to deliver new human trafficking training for law enforcement across the province. Discover Estevan's Larissa McEwen has the details.
1: The province is investing $100,000 into Not In My City to roll out specialized human trafficking training for Saskatchewan law enforcement this fall. That includes RCMP, municipal police services, highway transportation officers, marshals, and Indigenous police services. Officials say the training will focus on strengthening investigative capacity, improving victim-centered practices, and enhancing coordination between agencies working on the front lines of human trafficking cases. The initiative builds on previous collaboration, including a national conference hosted in Saskatoon, and is intended to give officers more practical tools to identify trafficking earlier and respond more effectively. Government officials say the goal is to improve outcomes for survivors while strengthening the province's overall response to human trafficking. For Discover Estevan, I'm Larissa McEwen.
0: Estevan City Council unanimously rejected a proposal Monday night to upgrade a telecommunications tower near the Souris Valley Museum. Before the vote, councillors made a point of explaining the issue clearly. Councillor Shelley Varoba, speaking to help the public understand the report, outlined what the proposal involved.
2: The school incorporated would like to upgrade its existing tower that's located at the Souris Valley Museum. The existing tower is 12 meter high wooden pole with a security fence located east of the main building. Their proposal is to replace the existing structure with a 45-meter-high tower, a 6x8 shed, and a backup generator.
0: The decision means the proposed upgrade won't move ahead at the museum site. McHappy Day wrapped up last Wednesday at the Estevan McDonald's, with strong community support pushing the annual fundraiser past its goal. Donations from customers, staff, and special promotions helped raise more than $7,200 for Ronald McDonald House Charities Saskatchewan. Here's Tim Janish, former owner-operator of the Estevan McDonald's, on why the cause has remained important to him over the years.
3: The Ronald McDonald House is something that's very near and dear to both Christine and myself. We had the privilege of sitting on the board for 3.5 years, so we know all about the house and what it does. Once you've been to the house and you see how it impacts the families, you have a very, very soft spot in your heart for the house and the people that it supports.
0: Funds raised locally help support families traveling for medical care. For the latest updates, storm coverage, local news, sports, and community stories as they happen, make discoverestevan.com your first stop. It's local news that lives where you do.
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0: The Blue Jays will try to avoid a series sweep tonight after dropping the first two games of their set with the Tampa Bay Rays at Rogers Centre. The Rays opened the series with an 8-5 win Monday before edging Toronto 7-6 in 10 innings Tuesday night. Andre Jimenez powered the Jays in the opener with 2 home runs with 5 RBIs, while Toronto nearly completed a comeback Tuesday after rallying from a 5-0 deficit with a 5-run 7th inning. George Springer had 2 hits with an RBI in Tuesday's loss. Toronto and Tampa Bay wrap up the series tonight with first pitch set for 5:07 Saskatchewan time. It's another active weekend for Estevan Minor Baseball, with teams both at home and on the road as the season continues. Locally, the 15UAA Brewers will be in action Saturday in Estevan, hosting Swift Current for a doubleheader. First pitch is set for 1 p.m., with the second game scheduled for 4 p.m., giving fans a chance to catch an afternoon of baseball close to home. Meanwhile, the 13UAA Brewers will be traveling south to Bismarck, North Dakota for tournament play. The weekend will see the team face new competition from outside the province, adding valuable experience as league play continues. Coaches, players, and fans, don't keep those scores to yourself. 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
0: A special weather statement remains in effect as strong winds continue across the southeast. Today stays mainly sunny and very warm with a high near 20. But southeast winds will gust up to 60 kilometers an hour. Tonight turns cloudier and a chance of showers and a mild low around 15. Thursday brings a mix of sun and cloud with even stronger winds gusting up to 90 kilometers an hour by the afternoon and a high near 20. Friday stays sunny and breezy with a high of 18. Saturday looks calmer with sunshine and 17. And Sunday takes a sharp turn with rain, wind, and much cooler high near 8 degrees. Stay weather ready, stream us anytime, anywhere, download our Discover Estevan app.
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2: A special weather statement is in effect as strong winds move through the region. We'll see sunshine and a high near 27 today with gusts up to 60 kilometers an hour. Chance of showers overnight and a low around 15. Thursday stays windy with gusts up to 90 kilometers and a mix of sun and cloud with a high near 20. Friday settles down slightly with sunshine and a high around 18. Get the latest forecast at your fingertips by downloading our Discover Estevan app. I'm Lois Fever.
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3: It's a warm but windy one across the southeast with a special weather statement in effect. Today brings mainly sunny skies with a high near 27 with strong southeast winds gusting up to 60 kilometers. Tonight is mild with a chance of showers and a low around 15. Thursday remains very windy and gusts reaching 90 kilometers an hour alongside a mix of sun and cloud and a high of 20 before sunshine returns Friday with a high near 18. Your ultimate weather companion available on the go. 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
1: We're definitely not in Kansas anymore. Powerful winds are sweeping through the region this Wednesday with loose lawn chairs, hoodies, and probably a few dignity points already airborne. I'm Lois Fever with your latest headlines. AI is an important tool for the future as the Southeast can use the technology to its advantage. Learning more about the technology is the best way forward, says Executive Director of the Southeast Tech Hub, Gordon Moore.
2: What I do when I get this kind of change in my life, I go out and I learn it for myself, right? I'm not going to go to Fakebook. I'm not going to go to FakeTube and ask someone to interpret this change for me. I've been there before. I've been burned. I want to know myself. So 2 years ago, I went out and I took a course and I learned more about AI and where it is.
1: Moore says he's excited to share more about the Southeast innovation in the next coming weeks. The Saskatchewan government is working with Paul Brandt's initiative, hashtag Not In My City, to expand training for law enforcement focused on human trafficking across the province. Discover Estevan's Larissa McEwen reports.
3: The province is putting $100,000 towards hashtag Not My City to deliver specialized human trafficking training for Saskatchewan law enforcement this fall. The program will include RCMP, municipal police, highway transportation officers, marshals, and Indigenous police services, with a focus on strengthening how officers identify and respond to trafficking cases. Officials say the training is designed to improve investigative techniques, enhance victim-centered approaches, and build stronger coordination between agencies working to combat human trafficking. The initiative also builds on previous collaboration between the province and hashtag Not In My City, including a national training conference held in Saskatoon earlier this year. Government officials say the goal is to better equip frontline officers and improve supports for survivors while strengthening the overall response to human trafficking in Saskatchewan. For Discover Estevan, I'm Larissa McEwen.
1: A proposed telecommunications tower expansion near the Souris Valley Museum will not move forward after Estevan City Council reviewed concerns tied to the site's future use. Councillor Shelley Verroba, walking council and the public through the report, explained why the proposal wasn't supported.
4: The museum views the proposal as aesthetically incompatible with the goals of the museum and their outdoor displays. Long term, it is also noted that the museum has a tight building area, so the proposed tower would add constraints for future building expansions and outdoor displays.
1: Council agreed the location wasn't appropriate and voted unanimously to stop the project. The Estevan McDonald's marked McHappy Day last Wednesday, raising more than $7,200 in support of the Ronald McDonald House Charity Saskatchewan. The event also brought back familiar faces who played a role in building the fundraiser locally. Here's former co-owner Christine Janish of the Estevan McDonald's on why she chose to return for the day.
5: So for 23 years while we owned McDonald's in Estevan, like Tim was saying, we were part of the McHappy Day, and it is very near and dear to our heart. And now that we've retired, we thought we still need to contribute and we want to contribute. So we came down with the check that we were able to hand over to the house.
1: The funds raised help families access Ronald McDonald House services across Saskatchewan. Stay connected to everything happening in our community, from breaking news to event coverage and weather alerts, anytime at discoverestevan.com.
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1: A special weather statement remains in effect as strong winds continue across the southeast. Today stays mainly sunny and very warm with a high near 27. The southeast winds will gust up to 60 kilometers an hour. Tonight turns cloudier and a chance of showers and a mild low around 15. Thursday brings a mix of sun and cloud with even stronger winds gusting up to 90 kilometers an hour by the afternoon and a high near 20. Friday stays sunny and breezy with a high of 18. Saturday looks calmer with sunshine and 17. And Sunday takes a sharp turn with rain, wind, and much cooler high near 8 degrees. Stay weather ready, stream us anytime, anywhere. 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
4: A special weather statement is in effect as strong winds move through the region. We'll see sunshine and a high near 27 today with gusts up to 60 kilometers an hour. Chance of showers overnight and a low around 15. Thursday stays windy with gusts up to 90 kilometers and a mix of sun and cloud with a high near 20. Friday settles down slightly with sunshine and a high around 18. Get the latest forecast at your fingertips by downloading our Discover Estevan app. I'm Lois Fever.
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6: It's a warm but windy one across the southeast with a special weather statement in effect. Today brings mainly sunny skies with a high near 27 with strong southeast winds gusting up to 60 kilometers. Tonight is mild with a chance of showers and a low around 15. Thursday remains very windy and gusts reaching 90 kilometers an hour alongside a mix of sun and cloud and a high of 20 before sunshine returns Friday with a high near 18. Your ultimate weather companion available on the go. 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
2: Good luck keeping two hands on your coffee and your steering wheel today. Southeast Saskatchewan is getting hammered with strong winds this Wednesday, making it one of those days where walking against the gust feels like a full-body workout. Time now for your news updates. I'm Lois Fever. Estevan can build industries using AI. As many areas around the world are embracing the technology, people should still be learning the base skills to make a business, says Executive Director of the Southeast Tech Hub, Gordon Moore.
3: You don't know anything about how to fix a car. You just show up at a garage and you can say, I can turn the AI bot on and say go, right? Well, things are going to happen, right, that the AI bot can't learn. Just like working with another person. The other person might need to not know how to solve this problem. So you need to understand enough about what's going on so you can help it learn.
2: Moore says when AI posed a risk to his software company, he worked to understand the technology so it could be better used. The Saskatchewan government is partnering with Paul Brandt's initiative, #NotInMyCity, to provide new training for law enforcement aimed at improving the response to human trafficking cases. Here's Discover Estevan's report.
4: The province is putting $100,000 towards #NotInMyCity to support specialized human trafficking training for law enforcement across Saskatchewan this fall. The training will reach RCMP, municipal police, highway transportation officers, marshals, and Indigenous police services, with a focus on improving how officers recognize, investigate, and respond to trafficking situations. Officials say the program is designed to strengthen victim-centered approaches, build investigative skills, and improve coordination between agencies that often work together on these complex cases. It also continues an existing partnership between the province and Not In My City, which has previously brought together national training and conferences to Saskatchewan. Government officials say the investment is aimed at giving frontline officers stronger tools to respond effectively and improve supports for survivors. For Discover Estevan, I'm Larissa McEwen.
2: At Estevan City Council Monday night, councillors paused to clearly explain their role in a telecommunications tower proposal near the Souris Valley Museum before making a decision. Councillor Shelley Varoba, explaining the report for the benefit of the public, outlined council's responsibility in the process.
5: For the project to proceed, the city as a landowner would have to consent to the proposal. It is recommended that council directs administration to not provide landowner consent to the project. And that is because written in the report, the Souris Valley Museum has concerns over the proposal.
2: With Council's decision, the proposal is effectively off the table in its current form. McHappy Day took place last Wednesday at the Estevan McDonald's, raising more than $7,200 for Ronald McDonald House Charities. Those closely involved over the years say the event left a lasting impression beyond the final total. Here's Christine Janish, former co-owner along with her husband Tim of the Estevan McDonald's, reflecting on what stood out most to her.
6: We were very lucky to have met a lot of the families who had used the house, and they were very grateful that the house only charged $10 a night in order to stay. It was making them able to afford things with their families. Their families could stay together while they were at the house.
2: Organizers say the fundraiser continues to support families traveling for medical care. When the story continues after the newscast ends, you'll find it waiting for you at discoverestevan.com. 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
1: Discover Estevan weather.
2: A special weather statement remains in effect as strong winds continue across the southeast. Tonight turns cloudier and a chance of showers and a mild low around 15. Thursday brings a mix of sun and cloud with even stronger winds gusting up to 90 kilometers an hour by the afternoon and a high near 20. Friday stays sunny and breezy with a high of 18. Saturday looks calmer with sunshine and 17. And Sunday takes a sharp turn with rain, wind, and much cooler high near 8 degrees. Stay weather ready, stream us anytime, anywhere, download our Discover Estevan app.
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2: A special weather statement is in effect as strong winds move through the region. We'll see sunshine and a high near 27 today with gusts up to 60 kilometers an hour. Chance of showers overnight and a low around 15.

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6: It's a warm but windy one across the southeast with a special weather statement in effect. Today brings mainly sunny skies with a high near 27 with strong southeast winds gusting up to 60 kilometers. Tonight is mild with a chance of showers and a low around 15. Thursday remains very windy and gusts reaching 90 kilometers an hour alongside a mix of sun and cloud and a high of 20 before sunshine returns Friday with a high near 18. Your ultimate weather companion available on the go. 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
1: If your garbage bin made it three houses down this morning, don't worry. It's just another windy Wednesday in the southeast. Here's your latest news update. I'm Lois Fever. AI development is happening around the world, and the southeast can also find use for the technology. Executive Director of the Southeast Tech Hub, Gordon Moore, says the technology is something people need to make sure they're keeping up with.
2: What we've seen since January is a lot of, within the AI world, what we thought was going to happen in 5 to 10 years is happening right now. And what I mean by that, Anthropic, who creates a client called Claude, released over Christmas a way for the average person to have a conversation with AI, with Claude, and from that build software. And you don't really have to know too much coding.
1: Moore encourages people to keep an eye on the technology as it develops further. The Saskatchewan government is partnering with country singer Paul Brand's initiative, #NotInMyCity, to deliver new human trafficking training for law enforcement across the province. Discover Estevan's Arissa McEwen has the details.
3: The province is investing $100,000 into Not In My City to roll out specialized human trafficking training for Saskatchewan law enforcement this fall. That includes RCMP, municipal police services, highway transportation officers, marshals, and Indigenous police services. Officials say the training will focus on strengthening investigative capacity, improving victim-centered practices, and enhancing coordination between agencies working on the front lines of human trafficking cases. The initiative builds on previous collaboration, including a national conference hosted in Saskatoon, and is intended to give officers more practical tools to identify trafficking earlier and respond more effectively. Government officials say the goal is to improve outcomes for survivors while strengthening the province's overall response to human trafficking. For Discover Estevan, I'm Larissa McEwen.
1: Estevan City Council unanimously rejected a proposal Monday night to upgrade a telecommunications tower near the Souris Valley Museum. Before the vote, councillors made a point of explaining the issue clearly. Councillor Shelley Varoba, speaking to help the public understand the report, outlined what the proposal involved.
4: The school incorporated would like to upgrade its existing tower that's located at the Souris Valley Museum. The existing tower is 12 meter high wooden pole with a security fence located east of the main building. The proposal is to replace the existing structure with a 45-meter-high tower, a 6x8 shed, and a backup generator.
1: The decision means the proposed upgrade won't move ahead at the museum site. McHappy Day wrapped up last Wednesday at the Estevan McDonald's, with strong community support pushing the annual fundraiser past its goal. Donations from customers, staff, and special promotions helped raise more than $7,200 for Ronald McDonald House Charity Saskatchewan. Here's Tim Janish, former owner-operator of the Estevan McDonald's, on why the cause has remained important to him over the years.
5: The Ronald McDonald House is something that's very near and dear to both Christine and myself. We had the privilege of sitting on the board for 3.5 years, so we know all about the house and what it does. And once you've been to the house and you see how it impacts the families, you have a very, very soft spot in your heart for the house and the people that it supports.
1: Funds raised locally help support families traveling for medical care. For the latest updates, storm coverage, local news, sports, and community stories as they happen, make discoverestevan.com your first stop. It's local news that lives where you do.
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1: A special weather statement remains in effect as strong winds continue across the southeast. Tonight turns cloudier and a chance of showers and a mild low around 15. Thursday brings a mix of sun and cloud with even stronger winds gusting up to 90 kilometers an hour by the afternoon and a high near 20. Friday stays sunny and breezy with a high of 18. Saturday looks calmer with sunshine and 17. And Sunday takes a sharp turn with rain, wind, and much cooler high near 8 degrees. Stay weather ready. Stream us anytime, anywhere. 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
1: A special weather statement is in effect as strong winds move through the region. Chance of showers overnight and a low around 15. Thursday stays windy with gusts up to 90 kilometers and a mix of sun and cloud with a high near 20. Friday settles down slightly with sunshine and a high around 18. Get the latest forecast at your fingertips by downloading our Discover Estevan app. I'm Lois Fever.
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2: It's a warm but windy one across the southeast with a special weather statement in effect. Tonight is mild with a chance of showers and a low around 15. Thursday remains very windy and gusts reaching 90 kilometers an hour alongside a mix of sun and cloud and a high of 20. Before sunshine returns Friday with a high near 18. Your ultimate weather companion available on the go. 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
3: A special weather statement is in effect as strong winds move through the region. Chance of showers overnight and a low around 15. Thursday stays windy with gusts up to 90 kilometers and a mix of sun and cloud with a high near 20. Friday settles down slightly with sunshine and a high around 18. Get the latest forecast at your fingertips by downloading our Discover Estevan app. I'm Lois Fever.

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3: It's a warm but windy one across the southeast with a special weather statement in effect. Tonight is mild with a chance of showers and a low around 15. Thursday remains very windy and gusts reaching 90 kilometers an hour alongside a mix of sun and cloud and a high of 20 before sunshine returns Friday with a high near 18. Your ultimate weather companion available on the go. 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
6: A special weather statement is in effect as strong winds move through the region. Chance of showers overnight and a low around 15. Thursday stays windy with gusts up to 90 kilometers and a mix of sun and cloud with a high near 20. Friday settles down slightly with sunshine and a high around 18. Get the latest forecast at your fingertips by downloading our Discover Estevan app. I'm Lois Fever.
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3: It's a warm but windy one across the southeast with a special weather statement in effect. Tonight is mild with a chance of showers and a low around 15. Thursday remains very windy and gusts reaching 90 kilometers an hour alongside a mix of sun and cloud and a high of 20 before sunshine returns Friday with a high near 18. Your ultimate weather companion available on the go. 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
5: A special weather statement is in effect as strong winds move through the region. Thursday stays windy with gusts up to 90 kilometers and a mix of sun and cloud with a high near 20. Friday settles down slightly with sunshine and a high around 18. Get the latest forecast at your fingertips by downloading our Discover Estevan app. I'm Lois Fever.
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1: It's a warm but windy one across the southeast with a special weather statement in effect. Thursday remains very windy and gusts reaching 90 kilometers an hour alongside a mix of sun and cloud and a high of 20 before sunshine returns Friday with a high near 18. Your ultimate weather companion available on the go. 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
1: A special weather statement is in effect as strong winds move through the region. Thursday stays windy with gusts up to 90 kilometers and a mix of sun and cloud with a high near 20. Friday settles down slightly with sunshine and a high around 18. Get the latest forecast at your fingertips by downloading our Discover Estevan app. I'm Lois Fever.
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5: It's a warm but windy one across the southeast with a special weather statement in effect. Thursday remains very windy and gusts reaching 90 kilometers an hour alongside a mix of sun and cloud and a high of 20 before sunshine returns Friday with a high near 18. Your ultimate weather companion available on the go. 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
2: A special weather statement is in effect as strong winds move through the region. Thursday stays windy with gusts up to 90 kilometers and a mix of sun and cloud with a high near 20. Friday settles down slightly with sunshine and a high around 18. Get the latest forecast at your fingertips by downloading our Discover Estevan app. I'm Lois Fever.
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6: It's a warm but windy one across the southeast with a special weather statement in effect. Thursday remains very windy and gusts reaching 90 kilometers an hour alongside a mix of sun and cloud and a high of 20 before sunshine returns Friday with a high near 18. Your ultimate weather companion available on the go. 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
2: A special weather statement is in effect as strong winds move through the region. Thursday stays windy with gusts up to 90 kilometers and a mix of sun and cloud with a high near 20. Friday settles down slightly with sunshine and a high around 18. Get the latest forecast at your fingertips by downloading our Discover Estevan app. I'm Lois Fever.
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3: It's a warm but windy one across the southeast with a special weather statement in effect. Thursday remains very windy and gusts reaching 90 kilometers an hour, alongside a mix of sun and cloud and a high of 20, before sunshine returns Friday with a high near 18. Your ultimate weather companion available on the go. 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
2: A special weather statement is in effect as strong winds move through the region. Thursday stays windy with gusts up to 90 kilometers and a mix of sun and cloud with a high near 20. Friday settles down slightly with sunshine and a high around 18. Get the latest forecast at your fingertips by downloading our Discover Estevan app. I'm Lois Fever.
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3: It's a warm but windy one across the southeast with a special weather statement in effect. Thursday remains very windy and gusts reaching 90 kilometers an hour alongside a mix of sun and cloud and a high of 20 before sunshine returns Friday with a high near 18. Your ultimate weather companion available on the go. 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
1: A special weather statement is in effect as strong winds move through the region. Thursday stays windy with gusts up to 90 kilometers and a mix of sun and cloud with a high near 20. Friday settles down slightly with sunshine and a high around 18. Get the latest forecast at your fingertips by downloading our Discover Estevan app. I'm Lois Fever.
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2: It's a warm but windy one across the southeast with a special weather statement in effect. Thursday remains very windy and gusts reaching 90 kilometers an hour alongside a mix of sun and cloud and a high of 20 before sunshine returns Friday with a high near 18. Your ultimate weather companion available on the go. 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
1: Good morning. It's Thursday, May 14th. A powerful low-pressure system is bringing widespread strong winds to southern Saskatchewan, with gusts reaching as high as 110 kilometers an hour. It could be a rough day for travel and utilities. I'm Laurice McEwen. May is Sexual Violence Prevention Month in Saskatchewan, with organizations raising awareness about human trafficking and how it can begin through grooming and manipulation. Advocates say many victims are under 25, making young people especially vulnerable. Executive Director of Hope Restored Canada, Kendra Mazur, says traffickers are often able to build trust online before moving into control.
2: It's kind of the number one entry point where a trafficker is able to find a lot out about an individual without having to physically know that person. When we look at our social media and kind of all the things we share, oftentimes we're sharing, you know, what we're doing on the weekends, what our likes are, what our dislikes are, you know, the people that we're hanging out with, where we're going. A trafficker is really able to look at, like, okay, I can see that this person maybe goes to this high school and this is the group of friends that they hang out with, this is the car they drive, and then they're able to, like, create that connection with that person.
1: Mazur says warning signs can include sudden behavior changes, unexplained gifts, or lifestyle shifts that do not match a person's circumstances. Weyburn recently hosted a number of Southeast fire departments for some training. Acting Chief of Weyburn Fire, Mike Walk, on the lessons learned by those firefighters.
3: We had a hazmat 470 course, which gives their firefighters the knowledge for hazmat awareness and hazmat operations. So it'll give them their certification to move on to their 1001 training to get full firefighter certification.
1: Walk says that highway incidents involving chemicals are always a risk for firefighters. Holy Family School Division is celebrating staff across the Southeast. Taking us inside the recognition night is Discover Estevan's Vincent Dupuy.
4: Holy Family School Division recently held its annual service awards and retirement banquet in Weyburn, recognizing 24 staff members for milestone ranging from 5 to 35 years. Estevan schools were well represented, including Lana Reich from St. Mary's, who was honored for an impressive 35-year career in education. Staff from both St. Mary's and Sacred Heart School were recognized across the 25, 20, 15, and 5-year marks, highlighting decades of experience supporting students locally. The division also honored 5 retiring employees, including Trina Palachati from St. Mary's School in Estevan, for her lasting impact in the classroom and beyond. For Discover Estevan, I'm Vincent Dupuy.
1: The Estevan Arts Council is encouraging locals to share their creativity through a new art exchange board. Board member Carrie Lacoste says the board allows artists to physically trade artwork and connect with others in the community.
5: The art exchange board is something that we set up as a way for people in the community to organically share their art. Always nice to share on social media and stuff like that, but we wanted a place where people could physically trade art.
1: Lacoste says they're planning similar interactive art exchanges soon. Stay connected, stream us anytime, anywhere. 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
1: The Estevan Extreme Volleyball Club wrapped up its season by celebrating athletes, coaches, and teams at its inaugural awards night earlier this month. More than 200 people attended the May 5th event, where each team handed out Most Valuable Player, Most Improved in Spirit awards. The 14U girls highlighted the night after capturing silver at Youth Nationals, while the 15U squad now prepares for Nationals later this month. The 16U girls were also recognized following a strong season that saw them finish 17th in the province. On the boys' side, the 14U team recorded multiple top 5 tournament finishes, while the 16U group showed steady improvement throughout the year. The evening also included an emotional moment for the 18U boys, as many players wrap up their time with the club. The Toronto Blue Jays rallied for a 5-3 win over the Tampa Bay Rays in 10 innings last night at Rogers Centre. Tampa Bay scored twice in the top of the 10th to take a 3-1 lead, but Toronto responded in the bottom half. Dalton Varsho hit a walk-off grand slam to seal the comeback. Dylan Cease struck out 9 over 7 innings, allowing just one run. The Jays are off today before opening a series Friday night against the Detroit Tigers. Sending in your news and sports scores is easy. 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
1: Widespread westerly winds will develop through the morning with gusts of up to 110 kilometers an hour possible, and conditions may also include areas of blowing dust and reduced visibility. There's also a chance of rain throughout the day with a high of 19 and an overnight low of 8. Friday stays mild at 19, starting sunny before a chance of thunderstorms develops later in the day. Saturday reaches 18, Sunday stays cooler with rain and a high of 10, and Monday remains cool at around 8. Get the latest forecast at your fingertips. Download the Discover Estevan app.
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0: Starting things off with the number one song from the American Top 40 Countdown. That was Bruno Mars, I Just Might, right here on Sum 102. Good morning. Happy Thursday. This is Daniel Esplin joining you once again. And yeah, still have an orange warning for wind in effect. I was actually hoping it would be a little bit windier last night. My wife was saying, oh, the kids have some of their stuff outside. What should we do? And I was like, wow. Hopefully it'll blow away, but it didn't. It is what it is. And yeah, we may see some rain here today. We're already at 17 degrees, 19 the high, 60% chance of showers. And we'll have more on that. A look at the rest of the week and the weekend weather coming up in 10 minutes with Larissa. And we have a lot going on for the show here this morning. Make sure you stick around. In an hour, we have a chance for you to qualify for $25,000 payday. That's where, at the end of it, you could win $1,000 in gift cards here locally. 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We got a pump from Johnson Plumbing and Heating that we're going to be using for the game here this morning. So there you go. We also have more today's best music on the way, of course. And with that, Tate McRae, Greedy, is coming up next.
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May long weekend is almost here, and regardless of whether the weather will be nice or not, there is quite a bit going on. We'll give you some details on that in a moment. We also have a look at the weather with Larissa on the way after Coldplay with Adventure of a Lifetime.

0: Woohoo indeed. Coldplay on Sum 102. This is Daniel Esplin back with you Thursday morning. And it sounds like we have rain in the forecast for the May long weekend. We'll have some details on that coming up in a moment with Larissa. Regardless, there is a few things going on. Saturday in Benson, they're doing a Hamlet-wide garage sale, trade show, and car show. It actually sounds like it's going to be a really sweet event, fun for the whole family. We got details with the Murray GM community events page at discoveresteban.com. There's also races at the Estevan Motor Speedway, 5 p.m. start time. There was a change. And there's also in Estevan at the Orpheum Theater, the next or the latest Energy City Film Circuit movie, H is for Hawk. That starts at 4 p.m. And we're actually going to get Vincent Dupuis to join us tomorrow morning on the show to give us the inside scoop on that. So a few things you might want to check out. If you know of anything else, hit us up, 634-1023. And of course, if you're putting on an event, make sure you get it up on the Murray GM community events page at discoveresteban.com. It's really easy. You need the title, the date, and a brief description. And even that could just be a Facebook link if that works best for you. So there you go. Go check it out. And coming up after a look at the weather with Larissa, we have Harry Styles with American Girls.
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1: Discover Estevan weather.
3: An orange weather warning remains in effect for southern Saskatchewan today as a powerful system pushes through the region, bringing the risk of damaging wind gusts. Along with the windy conditions, scattered rain showers may develop at times with a daytime high of 19 and an overnight low of 8. Looking ahead to Friday, conditions stay mild with a high near 19, starting off mainly sunny before cloud cover increases and the potential for thunderstorms builds later in the day. Saturday will feature a mix of sun and cloud with a high of 18. For Discover Estevan, I'm Larissa McEwen.
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1: Good morning. It's Thursday, May 14th. A powerful low-pressure system is bringing widespread strong winds to southern Saskatchewan, with gusts reaching as high as 110 kilometers an hour. It could be a rough day for travel and utilities. I'm Larissa McEwen. May is Sexual Violence Prevention Month in Saskatchewan, with organizations raising awareness about human trafficking and how it can begin through grooming and manipulation. Advocates say many victims are under 25, making young people especially vulnerable. Executive Director of Hope Restored Canada, Kendra Mazur, says traffickers are often able to build trust online before moving into control.
2: It's kind of the number one entry point where a trafficker is able to find a lot out about an individual without having to physically know that person. When we look at our social media and kind of all the things we share, oftentimes we're sharing, you know, what we're doing on the weekends, what our likes are, what our dislikes are, you know, the people that we're hanging out with, where we're going. A trafficker is really able to look at, like, okay, I can see that this person maybe goes to this high school and this is the group of friends that they hang out with, this is the car they drive, and then they're able to, like, create that connection with that person.
1: Mazur says warning signs can include sudden behavior changes, unexplained gifts, or lifestyle shifts that do not match a person's circumstances. Weyburn recently hosted a number of Southeast fire departments for some training. Acting Chief of Weyburn Fire, Mike Walk, on the less

0: lessons learned by those firefighters.
1: We had a hazmat 470 course, which gives their firefighters the knowledge for hazmat awareness and hazmat operations. So it'll give them their certification to move on to their 1001 training to get full firefighter certification.
0: Walk says that highway incidents involving chemicals are always a risk for firefighters. Holy Family School Division is celebrating staff across the Southeast. Taking us inside the recognition night is Discover Estevan's Vincent Dupuy.
2: Holy Family School Division recently held its annual service awards and retirement banquet in Weyburn, recognizing 24 staff members for a milestone ranging from 5 to 35 years. Estevan schools were well represented, including Lana Reich from St. Mary's, who was honored for an impressive 35-year career in education. Staff from both St. Mary's and Sacred Heart School were recognized across the 25, 20, 15, and 5-year marks, highlighting decades of experience supporting students locally. The division also honored 5 retiring employees, including Trina Palachati from St. Mary's School in Estevan, for her lasting impact in the classroom and beyond. For Discover Estevan, I'm Vincent Dupuy.
0: The Estevan Arts Council is encouraging locals to share their creativity through a new art exchange board. Board member Carrie Lacoste says the board allows artists to physically trade artwork and connect with others in the community.
3: The art exchange board is something that we set up as a way for people in the community to organically share their art. Always nice to share on social media and stuff like that, but we wanted a place where people could physically trade art.
0: Lacoste says they're planning similar interactive art exchanges soon. Stay connected, stream us anytime, anywhere. 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
0: The Estevan Extreme Volleyball Club wrapped up its season by celebrating athletes, coaches, and teams at its inaugural awards night earlier this month. More than 200 people attended the May 5th event, where each team handed out Most Valuable Player, Most Improved in Spirit awards. The 14U girls highlighted the night after capturing silver at Youth Nationals, while the 15U squad now prepares for Nationals later this month. The 16U girls were also recognized following a strong season that saw them finish 17th in the province. On the boys' side, the 14U team recorded multiple top 5 tournament finishes, while the 16U group showed steady improvement throughout the year. The evening also included an emotional moment for the 18U boys, as many players wrap up their time with the club. The Toronto Blue Jays rallied for a 5-3 win over the Tampa Bay Rays in 10 innings last night at Rogers Centre. Tampa Bay scored twice in the top of the 10th to take a 3-1 lead, but Toronto responded in the bottom half. Dalton Varsho hit a walk-off grand slam to seal the comeback. Dylan Cease struck out 9 over 7 innings, allowing just one run. The Jays are off today before opening a series Friday night against the Detroit Tigers. Sending in your news and sports scores is easy. 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
4: Discover Estevan weather.
0: Widespread westerly winds will develop through the morning with gusts of up to 110 kilometers an hour possible, and conditions may also include areas of blowing dust and reduced visibility. There's also a chance of rain throughout the day with a high of 19 and an overnight low of 8. Friday stays mild at 19, starting sunny before a chance of thunderstorms develops later in the day. Saturday reaches 18, Sunday stays cooler with rain and a high of 10, and Monday remains cool at around 8. Get the latest forecast at your fingertips. 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

Sum 102, today's best music. May long weekend is almost here, but May long weekend savings have already begun. While technically they will when the Southern Plains Co-op grocery stores open here this morning. We'll have some more details on that in a moment. And right now, here's the song that'll be perfect for a weather segue in a moment. Mariana's Trench, Lightning and Thunder.

0: Lightning and thunder. I got to tell you, I'm actually a little bit conflicted on this because I've been waiting anxiously for an amazing light show, the thunderclappers, all of that good stuff. But I don't want it to come on the May long weekend. So hopefully we'll get some of this rain out of Mother Nature's system here today and tomorrow. More details on that, though, coming up in a moment with a look at the weather with Larissa. One thing, though, for the May long weekend, over at the Southern Plains Co-op, they have their May long sales kicking off today. This is a 4-day sale. They have boneless beef strip loin halves, $12.99 a pound. Woo! Little potatoes, 1.5-pound bag, $2.99 each. And actually, this is a sweet deal. Free 18-pack of Sensibles wieners with a minimum 10 pounds propane refill at one of their C-Store locations in Estevan, Oxbow, or Carlisle. With the purchase, you receive a coupon to redeem at the food stores. That's Friday through Sunday only. So definitely get in on that action. I'll have some more details on the savings when I get to the Southern Plains Co-op grocery store here in Estevan, because I'm doing an on-location broadcast from 10 to 1. So if you want to pop by, say hi, that'd be cool. And yeah, hopefully we don't see any rain this weekend. Fingers crossed. We'll have to see how it goes. Coming up after a look at the weather with Larissa, we have Olivia Rodrigo with her latest single, and Drop Dead.
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10: An orange weather warning remains in effect for southern Saskatchewan today as a powerful system pushes through the region, bringing the risk of damaging wind gusts. Along with the windy conditions, scattered rain showers may develop at times with a daytime high of 19 and an overnight low of 8. Looking ahead to Friday, conditions stay mild with a high near 19, starting off mainly sunny before cloud cover increases and the potential for thunderstorms builds later in the day. Saturday will feature a mix of sun and cloud with a high of 18. 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

0: Careful what you ask for is all I could say to that one. Frank Walker, Lay It On Me. Olivia Rodrigo with her latest single, Drop Dead, on Sun 102. We have Loud Luxury, Uh-Oh, on the way as well, just after the 7 a.m. news. 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We're playing the higher or lower game. And, yeah, it's been a lot of fun so far with our first three qualifiers. Hopefully you'll be our fourth, right? I'm getting my days mixed up. Either way, we got the details at discoversvan.com. And just make sure you're ready. Phone in hand, ready to dial 634-1023. In the meantime, we do have your news, weather, and sports coming up here at the top of the hour with Larissa as well. Loud Luxury, Uh-Oh, is coming up next.
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1: Hello and happy Thursday. It's going to be a windy one out there today, so don't be surprised if the weather tries to rearrange your plans or patio furniture. I'm Larissa McEwen. May is Sexual Violence Prevention Month in Saskatchewan, with organizations focusing on how abuse and exploitation can extend beyond a single community. Advocates say human trafficking can develop through grooming and manipulation, often targeting young people in vulnerable situations. Kendra Mazur, the Executive Director of Hope Restored Canada.
2: A lot of times people have the misconception that trafficking happens in a larger center, but we really need to look at kind of the movement of people between Alberta, Saskatchewan, and Manitoba, and what that can kind of look like.
1: Mazur adds that once control is established, it can be difficult for individuals to recognize the situation or access help, especially when manipulation is combined with isolation or fear. Hazardous materials can pose an extra risk for firefighters responding to calls, which is why recent training in Weyburn focused on hazmat training. Acting Chief of Weyburn Fire, Mike Walk, says living along the highway makes the training a necessity.
3: We do deal with smaller hazmat incidents, but potential for larger scale incidents such as train derailments or larger transport vehicles. We see a lot of chemicals moving up and down highways as well.
1: Included in the training were firefighters from nearby communities, including Estevan. Educators are being recognized for years of dedication. With a closer look at the milestones and local names is Discover Estevan's Vincent Dupuy.
4: Staff from across Holy Family School Division gathered in Weyburn to mark years of service and retirements, with 24 employees honored during the annual event. Estevan educators were included at every level, from those early in their careers to longtime teachers. Jessica Bath was recognized for 10 years of service, while Anastasia Mazur reached the 5-year mark. At the same time, Lana Reich stood out for her 35 years in education. The division also acknowledged 5 retirees, including Trina Politici from St. Mary's School in Estevan, for her years of dedication to students and the school community. For Discover Estevan, I'm Vincent Dupuy.
1: Estevan artists now have a new way to connect with one another. Arts Council board member Carrie Lacoste says the Art Exchange Board invites community members to post and trade artwork locally.
5: We set up the Art Exchange Board so that people could connect with other people locally in the arts community as well. We encourage people to include their name or their social media handles if they share their art on social media, so that they can connect with other people in the community.
1: The Arts Council is planning more similar interactive art projects like this later this summer. 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
1: A season of development and success was on full display earlier this month as the Estevan Extreme Volleyball Club held its inaugural awards night. The May 5th event brought together more than 200 people to recognize team and individual achievements across the club. The 14U girls capped off their season with a silver medal at Youth Nationals, while the 15U team now looks ahead to competing at Nationals later this month. The 16U girls were also honored after a strong campaign that included a 17th place provincial finish. For the boys, the 14U team turned in multiple top 5 results, while the 16U squad continued to build chemistry and improve as the season progressed. It was also a meaningful night for the 18U boys, marking the end of the season for the team and a transition period for many of its players. The Toronto Blue Jays pulled out a dramatic win last night, beating the Tampa Bay Rays 5-3 in 10 innings at Rogers Center. Tampa Bay scored twice in the top of the 10th to take a 3-1 lead, but Toronto answered in the bottom half. Dalton Varsho hit a walk-off grand slam to complete the comeback and avoid the sweep. Starter Dylan Cease was solid once again, allowing just one run while striking out 9 over 7 innings. The Jays will regroup during an off day today before visiting the Detroit Tigers Friday night. We want your news and sports scores. 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
1: Widespread westerly winds will develop through the morning with gusts of up to 110 kilometers an hour possible, and conditions may also include areas of blowing dust and reduced visibility. There's also a chance of rain throughout the day with a high of 19 and an overnight low of 8. Friday stays mild at 19, starting sunny before a chance of thunderstorms develops later in the day. Saturday reaches 18, Sunday stays cooler with rain and a high of 10, and Monday remains cool at around 8. Get the latest forecast at your fingertips. 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

0: runway. Today's best music on Sun 102, that was Lady Gaga with her latest single featuring Doechii, Runway. Daniel Esplin here with you once again, Thursday morning. A windy one at that. I don't know if we got to any of the 100K wins overnight, but we could hit 90K at some point here today. 15, mostly cloudy right now. 19 the high. There is a chance of showers as well, and we'll have some more on that coming up here in about 10 minutes with a look at the weather with Larissa as well after the 7:30 news. Jeff Pearson for Black Beers will be joining the show. And yeah, right now, you have a chance to qualify for
1: the 25K payday.
0: Mm-hmm. 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
8: Hey folks, Jade here from Kings in Carlisle. 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

0: Chaperone with the Pink Pony Club on Sun 102. Daniel Esplin here with you once again Thursday morning. And we've had two people call in to qualify for 25K payday, and they both got it wrong. Once again, we have a booster pump from Johnson Plumbing and Heating in Estevan. Sounds super expensive, right? We're saying the price is $849.79. Shelley, your husband said that it was lower than that. Maybe you should get him to give us a call right now. 634-1023 for a chance to qualify for 25K payday.
1: When your legs don't work like they used to before, and I can't sweep you off of your feet,

0: 25K payday.
1: So what are two Daniel speaking?
2: Hi, how are you?
1: I'm doing pretty good. Who am I talking to this morning?
2: Brad.
1: Brad? Are you Shelly's husband?
2: Yeah.
1: Okay, Brad, you led your wife down the wrong pathway with this one. We got the booster pump from Johnson Plumbing and Heating in Estevan. We're saying the price for the game is $849.79. Brad, do you think the price is higher or lower?
2: I think it's higher.
1: It definitely is higher. $1,849.79. Brad, if you win this, what are you going to do with $1,000 or possibly $19,000 across the province?
2: Well, I'm going to take my wife out for dinner, that's for sure.
1: That is for sure, yeah. You owe her. And yeah, you are our fourth qualifier for 25K payday. Congratulations.
2: Thank you.
1: Can I just grab your phone number really quick?
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10: A strong system moving through southeast Saskatchewan today is bringing the risk of damaging west winds, with gusts reaching up to 110 kilometers an hour. These winds may also reduce visibility at times as blowing dust develops in drier areas. Today's high reaches 19 with an overnight low of 8. Friday stays mild at 19, starting sunny before cloud increases and a chance of late day thunderstorms develops. Saturday sees a mix of sun and cloud with a high of 18. For Discover Estevan, I'm Larissa McEwen.
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1: Good morning. It's Thursday, May 14th. A powerful low-pressure system is bringing widespread strong winds to southern Saskatchewan, with gusts reaching as high as 110 kilometers an hour. It could be a rough day for travel and utilities. I'm Larissa McEwen. May is Sexual Violence Prevention Month in Saskatchewan, with organizations raising awareness about human trafficking and how it can begin through grooming and manipulation. Advocates say many victims are under 25, making young people especially vulnerable. Executive Director of Hope Restored Canada, Kendra Mazur, says traffickers are often able to build trust online before moving into control.
2: It's kind of the number one entry point where a trafficker is able to find a lot out about an individual without having to physically know that person. When we look at our social media and kind of all the things we share, oftentimes we're sharing, you know, what we're doing on the weekends, what our likes are, what our dislikes are, you know, the people that we're hanging out with, where we're going. A trafficker is really able to look at, like, okay, I can see that this person maybe goes to this high school and this is the group of friends that they hang out with, this is the car they drive, and then they're able to, like, create that connection with that person.
1: Mazur says warning signs can include sudden behavior changes, unexplained gifts, or lifestyle shifts that do not match a person's circumstances. Weyburn recently hosted a number of Southeast fire departments for some training. Acting Chief of Weyburn Fire, Mike Walk, on the lessons learned by those firefighters.
3: We had a hazmat 470 course, which gives their firefighters the knowledge for hazmat awareness and

0: hazmat operations, so it'll give them their certification to move on to their 1001 training to get full firefighter certification.
1: Walk says that highway incidents involving chemicals are always a risk for firefighters. Holy Family School Division is celebrating staff across the Southeast. Taking us inside the recognition night is Discover Estevan's Vincent Dupuy.
2: Holy Family School Division recently held its annual Service Awards and Retirement Banquet in Weyburn, recognizing 24 staff members for a milestone ranging from 5 to 35 years. Estevan schools were well represented, including Lana Reich from St. Mary's, who was honored for an impressive 35-year career in education. Staff from both St. Mary's and Sacred Heart School were recognized across the 25, 20, 15, and 5-year marks, highlighting decades of experience supporting students locally. The division also honored 5 retiring employees, including Trina Palachati from St. Mary's School in Estevan, for her lasting impact in the classroom and beyond. For Discover Estevan, I'm Vincent Dupuy.
1: The Estevan Arts Council is encouraging locals to share their creativity through a new art exchange board. Board member Carrie Lacoste says the board allows artists to physically trade artwork and connect with others in the community.
3: The art exchange board is something that we set up as a way for people in the community to organically share their art. Always nice to share on social media and stuff like that, but we wanted a place where people could physically trade art.
1: Lacoste says they're planning similar interactive art exchanges soon. Stay connected, stream us anytime, anywhere. 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
1: The Estevan Extreme Volleyball Club wrapped up its season by celebrating athletes, coaches, and teams at its inaugural awards night earlier this month. More than 200 people attended the May 5th event, where each team handed out Most Valuable Player, Most Improved, and Spirit Awards. The 14U girls highlighted the night after capturing silver at Youth Nationals, while the 15U squad now prepares for Nationals later this month. The 16U girls were also recognized following a strong season that saw them finish 17th in the province. On the boys' side, the 14U team recorded multiple top 5 tournament finishes, while the 16U group showed steady improvement throughout the year. The evening also included an emotional moment for the 18U boys, as many players wrap up their time with the club. The Toronto Blue Jays rallied for a 5-3 win over the Tampa Bay Rays in 10 innings last night at Rogers Centre. Tampa Bay scored twice in the top of the 10th to take a 3-1 lead, but Toronto responded in the bottom half. Dalton Varsho hit a walk-off grand slam to seal the comeback. Dylan Cease struck out 9 over 7 innings, allowing just one run. The Jays are off today before opening a series Friday night against the Detroit Tigers. Sending in your news and sports scores is easy. 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
4: Discover Estevan weather.
1: Widespread westerly winds will develop through the morning with gusts of up to 110 kilometers an hour possible, and conditions may also include areas of blowing dust and reduced visibility. There's also a chance of rain throughout the day with a high of 19 and an overnight low of 8. Friday stays mild at 19, starting sunny before a chance of thunderstorms develops later in the day. Saturday reaches 18, Sunday stays cooler with rain and a high of 10, and Monday remains cool at around 8. Get the latest forecast at your fingertips. Download the Discover Estevan app.
4: Sun 102.

We got a 30% chance of seeing some showers early this morning. That'll pick up to around 60% by the afternoon. And yeah, hopefully Mother Nature will get all this rain out of our system before the May long weekend. I don't think that'll be the case, but either way, we will get a look at the weather with Larissa here in a moment as well. Jeff Pearson from Blackbeard's, the Beef Bar, and the Ice Factory will be joining the show.

0: Happy Thursday. We have Jeff Pearson from Blackbeard's, the Beef Bar and the Ice Factory joining the show. And we're just a little bit away from May long weekend now, Jeff.
1: Yes, we are. And I'm really, really excited about long weekend in the next week or so.
0: Yeah, as I understand it, you have two really awesome long weekend savings that are going to be going down at the Ice Factory.
1: Yeah, they kicked in yesterday. Great Western Classic and Original 16, 24 cans are $20 off during the long weekend.
0: And of course, it'll be a busy weekend with the Estevan Motor Speedway, 5 p.m. start time.
1: Yes, very important that that's pointed out. Originally a 3 o'clock start, now a 5 o'clock start. I was at the first race of the year. It was very good, and I expect a lot of the same this Saturday.
0: And then we should also mention for the following weekend, we got a special event coming to town once again.
1: Yeah, we do. This is something I'm super excited about. Midget Wrestling's coming back to Estevan, the curling rink, next Saturday, May 23rd. Last year was more than fun. Just a great night of entertainment, and looking forward to it. You can get tickets. The Ice Factory, Tap House, Floor Store, Flower Crew. We still do have a few corporate tables. Contact me, Pete, Chris, or Brent for one of those. And going to be a great fun evening.
0: Yeah, no kidding. Of course, it'll be a lot of fun at the Beef this weekend with the playoffs going on. Some great food being consumed. And actually, on that front, what's the soup today for Steak Day?
1: Beef barley, a classic, certainly one of our top five favorites, I think, to our customers. Just a really good soup that will pair really good with a steak or two, Daniel.
0: Well, there you go. Bon appetit. And Jeff, thank you so much for joining us here this morning.
1: Thank you, Daniel.
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2: Discover Estevan weather.
7: An orange weather warning remains in effect for southern Saskatchewan today as a powerful system pushes through the region, bringing the risk of damaging wind gusts. Along with the windy conditions, scattered rain showers may develop at times with a daytime high of 19 and an overnight low of 8. Looking ahead to Friday, conditions stay mild with a high near 19, starting off mainly sunny before cloud cover increases and the potential for thunderstorms builds later in the day. Saturday will feature a mix of sun and cloud with a high of 18. For Discover Estevan, I'm Larissa McEwen.
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1: That was Tyler Shaw, Run to You on Sum 102. Outside, it is still pretty windy. 60K winds so far, could pick up to around 90K this afternoon. 14 degrees, mostly cloudy, 19 the high, and there is a chance we could still see some showers. We'll have more details on that coming up at the top of the hour with your news, weather, and sports with Larissa. As well, make sure you stick around. We have two interviews lined up for the next hour. The first one is with Brock from Country 106.1 and Michelle Lemke, talking about all the stuff going down this weekend in Benson. We'll also have Estevan City Councilor Kirsten Walliser joining the show after the 8:30 news to talk garage sale signs, coffee with the council, Operation Clean Sweep, and so much more. So yeah, that's a little bit of what we have going on here this morning. I'll also be taken off just before 10 a.m. to head over to the Southern Plains Co-op. They have their May-long weekend sales kicking off here today, and I'll be doing an on-location broadcast from there from 10 to 1. So if you want to pop by, say hi, that would be cool. Either way, you're going to hear from me about everything they have going on. So there you go. More of today's best music is also on the way with Jamie Fine. Cups of coffee up next.
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1: Good morning. It's Thursday, May 14th. Strong winds are set to impact much of southern Saskatchewan today with gusts of up to 110 kilometers an hour and the risk of outages and blowing dust. Conditions improve heading into the long weekend. I'm Larissa McEwen. May is Sexual Violence Prevention Month in Saskatchewan, with organizations focusing on how abuse and exploitation can take shape in ways that are not always immediately obvious, including human trafficking. Advocates say trafficking can begin with manipulation that gradually builds into control, often targeting younger people who may be more vulnerable to exploitation. Executive Director of Hope Restored Canada, Kendra Mazur, says trust building is a common first step used by traffickers.
2: What exploitation really looks like is where a trafficker identifies a vulnerability in someone and really grooms and lures that person into creating like a relationship with them. Oftentimes we call it love bombing, where someone is just all in right away, is showering someone with gifts. I always say to people, when you're looking at indicators of is something, you know, happening between a relationship with someone that you might know, is the person that maybe is known to you, are they receiving gifts that are kind of outside of the ordinary?
1: She says the issue is often difficult to quantify because many cases go unreported or are not formally identified. Firefighters from around the southeast gathered on the weekend in Weyburn to take on some hazardous materials training. The day involved both informative and practical settings, said Acting Chief of Weyburn Fire, Mike Walk.
3: There was some classroom training, slideshows, and then they did a lot of practical hazmat training, identifying chemicals, setting up evacuation zones, and making sure that when we're on these hazmat-type calls that we're taking our time and identifying the product and making the best decisions that we can for our health and safety.
1: Walk says that staying prepared is crucial to keeping firefighters safe in hazardous situations. A night of recognition brought educators together in Weyburn. Breaking down who was honored and why it matters, here's Discover Estevan's Vincent Dupuy.
4: The Holy Family School Division Awards Banquet celebrated 24 employees from across the region for their years of service, with milestones ranging from 5 years all the way up to 35. Several Estevan educators were among those recognized, including Carrie Horak and Colleen Smetaniuk from St. Mary's School. Sacred Heart School staff also featured prominently with Caitlin Graham and Brianna Rezanoff, marking 15 years. The evening also included recognition for 5 retirees, including Trina Politici from St. Mary's School in Estevan, celebrating her career and contributions to education. For Discover Estevan News, I'm Vincent Dupuy.
1: A new community art initiative is gaining attention in Estevan. 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
5: I think that it's just important that artists connect with other artists, because you never know what someone is looking for or what kind of project you could come into by just connecting and talking and just meeting other artists.
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1: It was a night to celebrate growth, teamwork, and a full season of volleyball in Estevan as the Extreme Volleyball Club hosted its inaugural awards night May 5th. More than 200 athletes, coaches, and families were in attendance, with awards handed out across all age groups for performance and team spirit. The 14U girls were among the highlights after bringing home silver from Youth Nationals, while the 15U team continues preparing for its upcoming Nationals competition. Strong seasons were also recognized for the 16U girls, who posted one of the top finishes in their division. On the boys' side, the 14U team battled top competition all season long, and the 16U group showed continued growth with a largely new roster. The night also reflected on the journey of the 18U boys as some players move on from the program. A dramatic finish for the Toronto Blue Jays last night. The Jays beat the Tampa Bay Rays 5-3 in 10 innings at Rogers Centre. Tampa Bay scored twice in the top of the 10th to take a 3-1 lead, but Toronto responded in the bottom half. Dalton Varsho delivered the biggest moment of the night with a walk-off grand slam to complete the comeback and avoid the sweep. George Springer scored twice, while Dylan Cease struck out 9 over 7 innings of work. The Blue Jays now sit at 19-24, heading into an off day today. Sending in your news and sports scores is easy. 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
7: Widespread westerly winds will develop through the morning with gusts of up to 110 kilometers an hour possible, and conditions may also include areas of blowing dust and reduced visibility. There's also a chance of rain throughout the day with a high of 19 and an overnight low of 8. Friday stays mild at 19, starting sunny before a chance of thunderstorms develops later in the day. Saturday reaches 18, Sunday stays cooler with rain and a high of 10, and Monday remains cool at around 8. Get the latest forecast at your fingertips. Download the Discover Estevan app.
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0: That was Olivia Dean starting the hour off with So Easy to Fall in Love. Daniel Esplin here with you once again. Happy Thursday. It's a bit of a windy one out there, but it is what it is. Hopefully, fingers crossed, we'll be in for a nice May-long weekend. We'll have some details on that, though, coming up here in about 10 minutes with a look at the weather with Larissa as well. That's when we're going to have an interview with Michelle Lemke talking about all the things happening this weekend in Benson. Brock did the interview with her from Country 106.1. We also have Estevan City Councilor Kirsten Walliser joining the show after the 8:30 news to discuss quite a few things. So, yeah, that's a little bit of what we have going on here this hour. As well, don't forget Seed and Feed. We're taking in nominations here this week. 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

Make sure you hold on tight to your vehicle door before you get in and out of it here today, as it is quite windy and we are still expecting the wind to pick up even more. 60K right now, could hit 90 by this afternoon. It's 14 degrees, mostly cloudy outside, 19 the high, and there is a chance we could see some showers. We'll have more details on that coming up in a moment with a look at the weather with Larissa. And right now, this is Mumford & Sons, I Will Wait.

0: Thursday morning. Thank you for making Someone or Two part of your day. This is Daniel Espel and back with you once again. We're going to kick things over to Larissa in a moment. First, though, we're going to join Brock from Country 106.1 for an interview.
1: On the phone with us, we have Michelle Lemke, who is an organizer for the Benson Welcome to Spring show. There's a ton of stuff to talk about here, Michelle, and thank you for hopping on the phone with us this morning.
2: Thank you for having me.
1: Is Benson's Welcome to Spring. There's a trade show, a car show, as well as a kids zone. What can you share about the trade show, and what can people expect from it, too?
2: Hey, so this is our second annual trade show. We have a various array of vendors coming in, anywhere from products that you can buy for gifts for yourself, woodwares, some baking. So for those of you with a sweet tooth, we have some of those vendors coming in. I think approximately around 30 different vendors joining us inside the building and outside. And then as well, we have a few people in the community that are hosting their own garage sales at their own site. So you'll be able to also find those treasures within the community.
1: Wow, that's absolutely incredible. Sounds like a lot of vendors. It's going to be a great time. And, you know, there's also a car show happening as well.
2: Yes, so just to help bring everybody together, and we have those car enthusiasts, as we're finding out there's more in the area, so we're welcoming any cars, new, old, anything, work in progress. If you can get it there, we'll take it in the lineup, and it's just kind of for people to have something else to look at. Maybe the guys be more intrigued in that than the shopping. So.
1: Yeah, absolutely. I mean, a car show and a trade show, I'm sold. And, you know, there's also people are going to be bringing their kids. And this is a very family-friendly event. There's going to be a kids zone. What can you share about the kids zone?
2: Yeah, so our kids zone, we've graciously had Swiss Supply out of Esteban. They're supplying us with a bouncy house for the day. And that's going to run from around that 10 till 3, as well as we have a vendor who's going to be doing, called Fantastic Faces, who's going to be doing face painting for a fee anywhere from $5 to up. So depending on what design you want. So yeah, we've got a few things out there for the kids to keep them entertained while you shop as well.
1: Wow, that's all the bases are covered. And when is this and where is it happening?
2: This is happening this Saturday at the Benson Rec Facility. Now we're a small community, so everyone should be able to find us. And there will be a barbecue happening there as well. So in amongst all the activities, you can grab a hamburger or a hot dog, and that'll be from 11 till 2.
1: Oh, jam-packed day full. Is there anything else that you would like to add before I let you go?
2: I guess there's just a couple I mentioned. Sponsor-wise, we had Swiss Supply. I also have Stoughton Co-op, who's donating some prizes for our car show. And Clifton No Frills is helping us out with our barbecue. So I'd like to thank them, as well as our board members and especially our planning committee for this event.
1: Wow, incredible. Thank you so much, Michelle, for hopping on the phone with us this morning. I hope you have a fantastic day.
2: All right, thank you. Thanks for having me, Brock.
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9: Discover Estevan weather.
10: A strong system moving through southeast Saskatchewan today is bringing the risk of damaging west winds with gusts reaching up to 110 kilometers an hour. These winds may also reduce visibility at times as blowing dust develops in drier areas. Today's high reaches 19 with an overnight low of 8. Friday stays mild at 19, starting sunny before cloud increases and a chance of late day thunderstorms develops. Saturday sees a mix of sun and cloud with a high of 18. 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
1: Hello and happy Thursday. It's going to be a windy one out there today, so don't be surprised if the weather tries to rearrange your plans or patio furniture. I'm Larissa McEwen. May is Sexual Violence Prevention Month in Saskatchewan, with organizations focusing on how abuse and exploitation can extend beyond a single community. Advocates say human trafficking can develop through grooming and manipulation, often targeting young people in vulnerable situations. Kendra Mazur, the Executive Director of Hope Restored Canada.
2: A lot of times people have the misconception that trafficking happens in a larger center, but we really need to look at kind of the movement of people between Alberta, Saskatchewan, and Manitoba, and what that can kind of look like.
1: Mazur adds that once control is established, it can be difficult for individuals to recognize the situation or access help, especially when manipulation is combined with isolation or fear. Hazardous materials can pose an extra risk for firefighters responding to calls, which is why recent training in Weyburn focused on hazmat training. Acting Chief of Weyburn Fire, Mike Walk, says living along the highway makes the training a necessity.
3: We do deal with smaller hazmat incidents, but potential for larger scale incidents, such as train derailments or larger transport vehicles. We see a lot of chemicals moving up and down highways as well.
1: Included in the training were firefighters from nearby communities, including Estevan. Educators are being recognized for years of dedication. With a closer look at the milestones and local names is Discover Estevan's Vincent Dupuis.
4: Staff from across Holy Family School Division gathered in Weyburn to mark years of service and retirements, with 24 employees honored during the annual event. Estevan educators were included at every level, from those early in their careers to longtime teachers. Jessica Bath was recognized for 10 years of service, while Anastasia Mazur reached the 5-year mark. At the same time, Lana Reich stood out for her 35 years in education. The division also acknowledged 5 retirees, including Trina Politici from St. Mary's School in Estevan, for her years of dedication to students and the school community. For Discover Estevan, I'm Vincent Dupuis.
1: Estevan artists now have a new way to connect with one another. Arts Council board member Carrie Lacoste says the Art Exchange Board invites community members to post and trade artwork locally.
5: We set up the Art Exchange Board so that people could connect with other people locally in the arts community as well. We encourage people to include their name or their social media handles if they share their art on social media, so that they can connect with other people.

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1: The Arts Council is planning more similar interactive art projects like this later this summer. 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
1: A season of development and success was on full display earlier this month as the Estevan Extreme Volleyball Club held its inaugural awards night. The May 5th event brought together more than 200 people to recognize team and individual achievements across the club. The 14U girls capped off their season with a silver medal at Youth Nationals, while the 15U team now looks ahead to competing at Nationals later this month. The 16U girls were also honored after a strong campaign that included a 17th place provincial finish. For the boys, the 14U team turned in multiple top 5 results, while the 16U squad continued to build chemistry and improve as the season progressed. It was also a meaningful night for the 18U boys, marking the end of the season for the team and a transition period for many of its players. The Toronto Blue Jays pulled out a dramatic win last night, beating the Tampa Bay Rays 5-3 in 10 innings at Rogers Centre. Tampa Bay scored twice in the top of the 10th to take a 3-1 lead, but Toronto answered in the bottom half. Dalton Varsho hit a walk-off grand slam to complete the comeback and avoid the sweep. Starter Dylan Cease was solid once again, allowing just one run while striking out 9 over 7 innings. The Jays will regroup during an off day today before visiting the Detroit Tigers Friday night. We want your news and sports scores. 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
1: Widespread westerly winds will develop through the morning with gusts of up to 110 kilometers an hour possible, and conditions may also include areas of blowing dust and reduced visibility. There's also a chance of rain throughout the day with a high of 19 and an overnight low of 8. Friday stays mild at 19, starting sunny before a chance of thunderstorms develops later in the day. Saturday reaches 18, Sunday stays cooler with rain and a high of 10, and Monday remains cool at around 8. Get the latest forecast at your fingertips. Download the Discover Estevan app.

Daniel Esplin back with you on Sun 102. What was I trying to say there? Sun 102. You know, after all these years, you would think I'd be able to say the station name. But regardless, we have Coffee with Council happening tonight. And in a moment, we're going to find out the inside scoop on that, amongst other things, with Estevan City Councillor Kirsten Wall-Ezer.

0: Happy Thursday. This is Daniel Esplin joining you once again, and we have a special guest in the studio with the S. Van City Council, Councillor Kirsten Wallizer. How's it going?
1: Great. Happy to see you.
0: Yeah, and this is just so exciting now that we have some nicer weather. It's been interesting to see some garage sale signs popping up.
1: We're trying something new this year. We wanted to remind the community that when you attach your signs to poles or utility boxes, that's not permitted in our community. Mm-hmm. And instead, we've put up two new signs, one at the corner of 4th Street and 16th Avenue, and another at King Street and Peterson Drive. If you have something going on in the community, you've got a garage sale coming up, put your poster up. If we find posters in other locations, city staff will be pulling them down.
0: Let's talk about Coffee with Council happening tonight, 6 to 7. What can you let us know about this?
1: This is an opportunity for people from the community to get a better sense of who's on their council, to have an easy, informal way to just pop in. You don't have to stay for the full hour. Ask your questions, share your ideas, have a coffee with us, and then carry on your day.
0: Yeah, that'll be so exciting. Especially since it's at Southeast Innovation Business Development Center, the Tech Hub, which some people might not know that connection.
1: Yeah, we're in the Affinity Credit Union parking lot, and lots of people haven't been able to come in and see the building yet, so this is a good opportunity too. It's also Economic Development Month in the city of Estevan, so even though we don't have a set topic, certainly we want to celebrate those businesses in our community and talk about what we think could drive economic development further.
0: Cool. Coming up next week, this will be exciting. Operation Clean Sweep will be underway.
1: I love Clean Sweep. It gives a real opportunity for every member of our community to participate. If you live in a residential area and you don't have access to a truck or a trailer, you still get to have city staff come. If you're items are bundled and bagged on your driveway on your designated day, the city will take care of that transport for you. So you'll see city staff out on Wednesday cleaning city assets. Thursday, the north side of the city will be picking up from those residents. Friday, the south side of the city will be doing pickup. You do just have to have your items on your driveway before 8 a.m. to make sure we don't miss you.
0: And you said something that I think is a real big key there. Bagged, like, don't leave your old microwave, washer and dryer, bikes, all of that. Like, it's going to just stay there.
1: Yeah, the goal is really twigs, leaves, anything that you picked up over the winter in your yard. If you're looking to do residential waste, that does have to go out to the city-owned landfill Friday, Saturday, and Sunday during free landfill weekend. You have to show that you're a resident of the community, but then you can take any of that yard waste, but also household items, including appliances. We do not accept hazardous waste. There's a separate event happening for those items on May the 26th at the old Civic lot. We have somebody coming in to accept products like flammable liquids, pesticides, aerosols, things that can't come out to the city landfill.
0: Well, that's a nice added touch. Is that new this year, or have you done that before?
1: Because it's with a contractor, we aren't able to always tie it to the Clean Sweep event, but we do try to offer a couple opportunities every year.
0: Well, very cool. Last thing we should just mention to folks, save the date, June 17th. We got a chance to really show our Highway 39 rivals who has the cleanest city.
1: Yes, we have committed to another year of the Golden Garbage Can competition. Estevan was able to go to Weyburn last year, win in their community, and bring the can back home. Mm-hmm. This is a celebration of our community. So making sure that those paint touch-ups are done, you've swept your sidewalks. We have all sorts of opportunities coming for people to get cleaned up and ready to celebrate what Estevan has.
0: Well, I'm looking forward to that. And thank you so much for joining us here this morning, Estevan City Councillor Kirsten Wallizer. Thank you for your time.
1: Thank you.
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0: Don't miss The Devil Wears Prada 2, a fun return to the fast-paced world of fashion and ambition. 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That's Mortal Kombat 2, which, by the way, on Tuesday will have $9 seating, same for The Devil Wears Prada 2. 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
2: Discover Estevan weather.
7: An orange weather warning remains in effect for southern Saskatchewan today as a powerful system pushes through the region, bringing the risk of damaging wind gusts. Along with the windy conditions, scattered rain showers may develop at times, with a daytime high of 19 and an overnight low of 8. Looking ahead to Friday, conditions stay mild with a high near 19, starting off mainly sunny before cloud cover increases and the potential for thunderstorms builds later in the day. Saturday will feature a mix of sun and cloud with a high of 18. For Discover Estevan, I'm Larissa McEwen.
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0: That was Cameron Whitcomb, you and me right here on Sun 102. Daniel Esplin joining you once again Thursday. And with the long weekend coming up, I'm actually going to be heading over to the Southern Plains Co-op in the next half an hour, the grocery store here in town, as they have some May long weekend savings I'm going to be telling you about. I'm also, FYI, for anybody that gets there early to pop by and say hi, I'm going to be handing out some cookies that I just received from the Estevan Chamber of Commerce. They are co-op cookies. So delicious. I don't know how many's in this package, but yeah, just throwing it out there. If you want one, come say hello. In the meantime, we have more of today's best music on the way. A look at your news, weather, and sports with Larissa. And up next is One Republic featuring Timbaland and Apologize.
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2: Good morning. It's Thursday, May 14th. A powerful low-pressure system is bringing widespread strong winds to southern Saskatchewan, with gusts reaching as high as 110 kilometers an hour. It could be a rough day for travel and utilities. I'm Larissa McEwen. May is Sexual Violence Prevention Month in Saskatchewan, with organizations raising awareness about human trafficking and how it can begin through grooming and manipulation. Advocates say many victims are under 25, making young people especially vulnerable. Executive Director of Hope Restored Canada, Kendra Mazur, says traffickers are often able to build trust online before moving into control.
3: It's kind of the number one entry point where a trafficker is able to find a lot out about an individual without having to physically know that person. When we look at our social media and kind of all the things we share, oftentimes we're sharing, you know, what we're doing on the weekends, what our likes are, what our dislikes are, you know, the people that we're hanging out with, where we're going. A trafficker is really able to look at, like, okay, I can see that this person maybe goes to this high school and this is the group of friends that they hang out with, this is the car they drive, and then they're able to, like, create that connection with that person.
2: Mazur says warning signs can include sudden behavior changes, unexplained gifts, or lifestyle shifts that do not match a person's circumstances. Weyburn recently hosted a number of Southeast fire departments for some training. Acting Chief of Weyburn Fire, Mike Walk, on the lessons learned by those firefighters.
4: We had a hazmat 470 course, which gives their firefighters the knowledge for hazmat awareness and hazmat operations, so it'll give them their certification to move on to their 1001 training to get full firefighter certification.
2: Walk says that highway incidents involving chemicals are always a risk for firefighters. Holy Family School Division is celebrating staff across the Southeast. Taking us inside the recognition night is Discover Estevan's Vincent Dupuy.
5: Holy Family School Division recently held its annual service awards and retirement banquet in Weyburn, recognizing 24 staff members for a milestone ranging from 5 to 35 years. Estevan schools were well represented, including Lana Reich from St. Mary's, who was honored for an impressive 35-year career in education. Staff from both St. Mary's and Sacred Heart School were recognized across the 25, 20, 15, and 5-year marks, highlighting decades of experience supporting students locally. The division also honored 5 retiring employees, including Trina Palachati from St. Mary's School in Estevan, for her lasting impact in the classroom and beyond. For Discover Estevan, I'm Vincent Dupuy.
2: The Estevan Arts Council is encouraging locals to share their creativity through a new art exchange board. Board member Carrie Lacoste says the board allows artists to physically trade artwork and connect with others in the community.
6: The art exchange board is something that we set up as a way for people in the community to organically share their art. Always nice to share on social media and stuff like that, but we wanted a place where people could physically trade art.
2: Lacoste says they're planning similar interactive art exchanges soon. Stay connected, stream us anytime, anywhere. 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
2: The Estevan Extreme Volleyball Club wrapped up its season by celebrating athletes, coaches, and teams at its inaugural awards night earlier this month. More than 200 people attended the May 5th event, where each team handed out Most Valuable Player, Most Improved in Spirit awards. The 14U girls highlighted the night after capturing silver at Youth Nationals, while the 15U squad now prepares for Nationals later this month. The 16U girls were also recognized following a strong season that saw them finish 17th in the province. On the boys' side, the 14U team recorded multiple top 5 tournament finishes, while the 16U group showed steady improvement throughout the year. The evening also included an emotional moment for the 18U boys, as many players wrap up their time with the club. The Toronto Blue Jays rallied for a 5-3 win over the Tampa Bay Rays in 10 innings last night at Rogers Centre. Tampa Bay scored twice in the top of the 10th to take a 3-1 lead, but Toronto responded in the bottom half. Dalton Varsho hit a walk-off grand slam to seal the comeback. Dylan Cease struck out 9 over 7 innings, allowing just one run. The Jays are off today before opening a series Friday night against the Detroit Tigers. Sending in your news and sports scores is easy. 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
0: Discover Estevan weather.
2: Widespread westerly winds will develop through the morning with gusts of up to 110 kilometers an hour possible, and conditions may also include areas of blowing dust and reduced visibility. There's also a chance of rain throughout the day with a high of 19 and an overnight low of 8. Friday stays mild at 19, starting sunny before a chance of thunderstorms develops later in the day. Saturday reaches 18, Sunday stays cooler with rain and a high of 10, and Monday remains cool at around 8. Get the latest forecast at your fingertips. Download the Discover Estevan app.
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Alex Porak kissing you on Sun 102. This is Daniel Espelin joining you. Just briefly, I'm heading over to the Southern Plains Co-op grocery store here in Estevan. I have an on-location broadcast that's going to be starting off at 10 a.m., letting you know about their May-long weekend savings. Before I head out, though, I have a recap of this morning's call for 25K payday. It was an interesting one trying to get our qualifier, but it all worked out. And yeah, that'll be after Walk Off the Earth, Rule the World. And right now we have the latest single from BTS, and Swim.

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0: So what did you, Daniel speaking?
2: Hi, how are you?
0: I'm doing pretty good. Who am I talking to this morning?
2: Brad.
0: Brad? Are you Shelly's husband?
2: Yeah.
0: Okay, Brad, you led your wife down the wrong pathway with this one. We got the booster pump from Johnson Plumbing and Heating in Estevan. We're saying the price for the game is $849.79. Brad, do you think the price is higher or lower?
2: I think it's higher.
0: It definitely is higher. $1,849.79. Brad, if you win this, what are you going to do with $1,000 or possibly $19,000 across the province?
2: Well, I'm going to take my wife out for dinner, that's for sure.
0: That is for sure. Yeah, you owe her. And yeah, you are our fourth qualifier for 25K payday. Congratulations.
2: Okay, thank you.
0: Yeah, have a good day.
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11: A strong system moving through southeast Saskatchewan today is bringing the risk of damaging west winds, with gusts reaching up to 110 kilometers an hour. These winds may also reduce visibility at times as blowing dust develops in drier areas. Today's high reaches 19 with an overnight low of 8. Friday stays mild at 19, starting sunny before cloud increases and a chance of late day thunderstorms develops. Saturday sees a mix of sun and cloud with a high of 18. For Discover Estevan, I'm Larissa McEwen.
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18: An orange weather warning remains in effect for southern Saskatchewan today as a powerful system pushes through the region, bringing the risk of damaging wind gusts. Along with the windy conditions, scattered rain showers may develop at times with a daytime high of 19 and an overnight low of 8. Looking ahead to Friday, conditions stay mild with a high near 19, starting off mainly sunny before cloud cover increases and the potential for thunderstorms builds later in the day. Saturday will feature a mix of sun and cloud with a high of 18. 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
2: 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And the Toronto Blue Jays rally late to beat Tampa Bay in extra innings. 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
1: Good morning. It's Thursday, May 14th. Strong winds are set to impact much of southern Saskatchewan today, with gusts of up to 110 kilometers an hour and the risk of outages and blowing dust. Conditions improve heading into the long weekend. I'm Larissa McEwen. May is Sexual Violence Prevention Month in Saskatchewan, with organizations focusing on how abuse and exploitation can take shape in ways that are not always immediately obvious, including human trafficking. Advocates say trafficking can begin with manipulation that gradually builds into control, often targeting younger people who may be more vulnerable to exploitation. Executive Director of Hope Restored Canada, Kendra Mazur, says trust building is a common first step used by traffickers.
2: What exploitation really looks like is where a trafficker identifies a vulnerability in someone and really grooms and lures that person into creating like a relationship with them. Oftentimes we call it love bombing, where someone is just all in right away, is showering someone with gifts. I always say to people, when you're looking at indicators of it, is something, you know, happening between a relationship with someone that you might know, is the person that maybe is known to you, are they receiving gifts that are kind of outside of the ordinary?
1: She says the issue is often difficult to quantify because many cases go unreported or are not formally identified. Firefighters from around the southeast gathered on the weekend in Weyburn to take on some hazardous materials training. The day involved both informative and practical settings, said Acting Chief of Weyburn Fire, Mike Walk.
3: There was some classroom training, slideshows, and then they did a lot of practical hazmat training, identifying chemicals, setting up evacuation zones, and making sure that when we're on these hazmat-type calls that we're taking our time and identifying the product and making the best decisions that we can for our health and safety.
1: Walk says that staying prepared is crucial to keeping firefighters safe in hazardous situations. A night of recognition brought educators together in Weyburn. Breaking down who was honored and why it matters, here's Discover Estevan's Vincent Dupuy.
4: The Holy Family School Division Awards Banquet celebrated 24 employees from across the region for their years of service, with milestones ranging from 5 years all the way up to 35. Several Estevan educators were among those recognized, including Carrie Horak and Colleen Smetaniuk from St. Mary's School. Sacred Heart School staff also featured prominently, with Caitlin Graham and Brianna Rezanoff, marking 15 years. The evening also included recognition for 5 retirees, including Trina Politici from St. Mary's School in Estevan, celebrating her career and contributions to education. For Discover Estevan News, I'm Vincent Dupuy.
1: A new community art initiative is gaining attention in Estevan. 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
5: I think that it's just important that artists connect with other artists, because you never know what someone is looking for or what kind of project you could come into by just connecting and talking and just meeting other artists.
1: More art exchanges like this are being planned by the Arts Council. 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
1: It was a night to celebrate growth, teamwork, and a full season of volleyball in Estevan as the Extreme Volleyball Club hosted its inaugural awards night May 5th. More than 200 athletes, coaches, and families were in attendance, with awards handed out across all age groups for performance and team spirit. The 14U girls were among the highlights after bringing home silver from Youth Nationals, while the 15U team continues preparing for its upcoming Nationals competition. Strong seasons were also recognized for the 16U girls, who posted one of the top finishes in their division. On the boys' side, the 14U team battled top competition all season long, and the 16U group showed continued growth with a largely new roster. The night also reflected on the journey of the 18U boys as some players move on from the program. A dramatic finish for the Toronto Blue Jays last night. The Jays beat the Tampa Bay Rays 5-3 in 10 innings at Rogers Center. Tampa Bay scored twice in the top of the 10th to take a 3-1 lead, but Toronto responded in the bottom half. Dalton Varsho delivered the biggest moment of the night with a walk-off grand slam to complete the comeback and avoid the sweep. George Springer scored twice, while Dylan Cease struck out 9 over 7 innings of work. The Blue Jays now sit at 19-24, heading into an off day today. Sending in your news and sports scores is easy. 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
1: Widespread westerly winds will develop through the morning with gusts of up to 110 kilometers an hour possible, and conditions may also include areas of blowing dust and reduced visibility. There's also a chance of rain throughout the day with a high of 19 and an overnight low of 8. Friday stays mild at 19, starting sunny before a chance of thunderstorms develops later in the day. Saturday reaches 18, Sunday stays cooler with rain and a high of 10, and Monday remains cool at around 8. Get the latest forecast at your fingertips. Download the Discover Estevan app.
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7: 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One thing to also mention, though, since you're already going to have the barbecue on, don't forget, there is a free 18-pack of Sensibles Wieners with a minimum 10-pound propane refill at the participating C-Store locations. 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Keep that coupon. You're going to need it. And keep in mind, this starts tomorrow through Sunday only. You can find all the details with the Southern Plains Co-op website and on their social media. And of course, I'll have some more in the next little while. I'm going to be here till 1 o'clock. If you want to pop by and say hi, that would be great. Once again, this is Daniel Espelin joining you from the Southern Plains Co-op Grocery Store here in Estevan.
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1: This is Daniel Esplin back with you at the Southern Plains Co-op Grocery Store here in Estevan. The four-day May-long weekend sale kicks off today, and with the grocery stores that's here in Estevan, Oxbow, and Carlisle. They do have holiday Monday hours. You can find out more on social media and on their website. 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You have Co-op Sensibles processed cheese slices. 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No, I'm just kidding. But yeah, definitely find out about these savings. Like I said, those were app coupons, and there is so much more. C-stores, liquor stores, grocery stores, even at the Alameda Home Center. And I'll give you some more details on that in just a little bit because they have a red hot sale that you will not want to miss.
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2: Discover Estevan weather.
8: A strong system moving through southeast Saskatchewan today is bringing the risk of damaging west winds with gusts reaching up to 110 kilometers an hour. These winds may also reduce visibility at times as blowing dust develops in drier areas. Today's high reaches 19 with an overnight low of 8. Friday stays mild at 19, starting sunny before cloud increases and a chance of late day thunderstorms develops. Saturday sees a mix of sun and cloud with a high of 18. For Discover Estevan, I'm Larissa McEwen.
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1: Happy Thursday. This is Daniel Esplin joining you once again from the Southern Plains Co-op Grocery Store here in Estevan. Their four-day sale is underway with the grocery stores in Oxbow and Carlisle as well. And yeah, it's a bit windy out there. Hopefully Mother Nature will get all of this nonsense out of her system so we can enjoy a beautiful weekend, which it sounds like we could be in store for, which means you gotta get in on the action with the free 18-pack of Sensibles Wieners with a minimum $10 propane refill at the C-Store locations in Estevan, Oxbow, and Carlisle. Make sure you keep that receipt because you're going to use the receipt as a coupon to redeem in the food stores. 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And you could actually hit this up tomorrow on your way out to Alameda. 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
7: An orange weather warning remains in effect for southern Saskatchewan today as a powerful system pushes through the region, bringing the risk of damaging wind gusts. Along with the windy conditions, scattered rain showers may develop at times with a daytime high of 19 and an overnight low of 8. Looking ahead to Friday, conditions stay mild with a high near 19, starting off mainly sunny before cloud cover increases and the potential for thunderstorms builds later in the day. Saturday will feature a mix of sun and cloud with a high of 18. For Discover Estevan, I'm Laura. Marissa McEwen.
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1: Hello and happy Thursday. It's going to be a windy one out there today, so don't be surprised if the weather tries to rearrange your plans or patio furniture. I'm Larissa McEwen. May is Sexual Violence Prevention Month in Saskatchewan, with organizations focusing on how abuse and exploitation can extend beyond a single community. Advocates say human trafficking can develop through grooming and manipulation, often targeting young people in vulnerable situations. Kendra Mazur, the Executive Director of Hope Restored Canada.
2: A lot of times people have the misconception that trafficking happens in a larger center, but we really need to look at kind of the movement of people between Alberta, Saskatchewan, and Manitoba, and what that can kind of look like.
1: Mazur adds that once control is established, it can be difficult for individuals to recognize the situation or access help, especially when manipulation is combined with isolation or fear. Hazardous materials can pose an extra risk for firefighters responding to calls, which is why recent training in Weyburn focused on hazmat training. Acting Chief of Weyburn Fire, Mike Walk, says living along the highway makes the training a necessity.
3: We do deal with smaller hazmat incidents, but potential for larger scale incidents such as train derailments or larger transport vehicles. We see a lot of chemicals moving up and down highways as well.
1: Included in the training were firefighters from nearby communities, including Estevan. Educators are being recognized for years of dedication. With a closer look at the milestones and local names is Discover Estevan's Vincent Dupuis.
4: Staff from across Holy Family School Division gathered in Weyburn to mark years of service and retirements, with 24 employees honored during the annual event. Estevan educators were included at every level, from those early in their careers to longtime teachers. Jessica Bath was recognized for 10 years of service, while Anastasia Mazur reached the 5-year mark. At the same time, Lana Reich stood out for her 35 years in education. The division also acknowledged 5 retirees, including Trina Politici from St. Mary's School in Estevan, for her years of dedication to students and the school community. For Discover Estevan, I'm Vincent Dupuis.
1: Estevan artists now have a new way to connect with one another. Arts Council board member Carrie Lacoste says the Art Exchange Board invites community members to post and trade artwork locally.
5: We set up the Art Exchange Board so that people could connect with other people locally in the arts community as well. We encourage people to include their name or their social media handles if they share their art on social media, so that they can connect with other people in the community.
1: The Arts Council is planning more similar interactive art projects like this later this summer. Stay connected, stream us anytime, anywhere. 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
1: A season of development and success was on full display earlier this month as the Estevan Extreme Volleyball Club held its inaugural awards night. The May 5th event brought together more than 200 people to recognize team and individual achievements across the club. The 14U girls capped off their season with a silver medal at Youth Nationals, while the 15U team now looks ahead to competing at Nationals later this month. The 16U girls were also honored after a strong campaign that included a 17th place provincial finish. For the boys, the 14U team turned in multiple top 5 results, while the 16U squad continued to build chemistry and improve as the season progressed. It was also a meaningful night for the 18U boys, marking the end of the season for the team and a transition period for many of its players. The Toronto Blue Jays pulled out a dramatic win last night, beating the Tampa Bay Rays 5-3 in 10 innings at Rogers Center. Tampa Bay scored twice in the top of the 10th to take a 3-1 lead, but Toronto answered in the bottom half. Dalton Varsho hit a walk-off grand slam to complete the comeback and avoid the sweep. Starter Dylan Cease was solid once again, allowing just one run while striking out 9 over 7 innings. The Jays will regroup during an off day today before visiting the Detroit Tigers Friday night. We want your news and sports scores. Click Submit News on the Discover Estevan app.
6: Discover Estevan weather with Chamney Construction, moving rivers with residential and commercial irrigation systems. Details at chamneycrushing.ca.
1: Widespread westerly winds will develop through the morning with gusts of up to 110 kilometers an hour possible, and conditions may also include areas of blowing dust and reduced visibility. There's also a chance of rain throughout the day with a high of 19 and an overnight low of 8. Friday stays mild at 19, starting sunny before a chance of thunderstorms develops later in the day. Saturday reaches 18, Sunday stays cooler with rain and a high of 10, and Monday remains cool at around 8. Get the latest forecast at your fingertips. Download the Discover Estevan app.
7: 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Sun 102. The countdown is on for the May long weekend. By my calculations, we only have about 29 hours and 55 minutes left. But that doesn't mean you have to wait to get in on the May long weekend sale happening with the Southern Plains Co-op. 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And they have a fantastic May long weekend deal. 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Now, the sale is on from May 13th to the 18th only, so you do not want to miss out on this one. Also, keep in mind, with the app, you can find huge savings on all of those beloved grocery items you're going to need for the long weekend. 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
1: This is Daniel Esplin joining you once again from the Southern Plains Co-op Grocery Store here in Estevan. 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
7: A strong system moving through southeast Saskatchewan today is bringing the risk of damaging west winds with gusts reaching up to 110 kilometers an hour. These winds may also reduce visibility at times as blowing dust develops in drier areas. Today's high reaches 19 with an overnight low of 8. Friday stays mild at 19, starting sunny before cloud increases and a chance of late day thunderstorms develops. Saturday sees a mix of sun and cloud with a high of 18. For Discover Estevan, I'm Larissa McEwen.
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7: An orange weather warning remains in effect for southern Saskatchewan today as a powerful system pushes through the region, bringing the risk of damaging wind gusts. Along with the windy conditions, scattered rain showers may develop at times, with a daytime high of 19 and an overnight low of 8. Looking ahead to Friday, conditions stay mild with a high near 19, starting off mainly sunny before cloud cover increases and the potential for thunderstorms builds later in the day. Saturday will feature a mix of sun and cloud with a high of 18. For Discover Estevan, I'm Larissa McEwen.
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2: Saskatchewan crime reduction and trafficking response teams are reporting strong results in 2025. 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More coming up in 10 minutes.
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1: It's Thursday, May 14th, and if the wind has already tried to rearrange your entire life today, you're not wrong. I'm Lois Fever with the headlines coming up. Saskatchewan's municipal-led crime reduction teams and trafficking response teams are reporting major results in 2025. With more is Discover Estevan's Scott Bolton.
2: Officers seized 114 firearms, laid more than 700 criminal charges, and confiscated over $926,000 believed to be proceeds of crime. Police also removed large quantities of drugs from communities, including more than 12 kilograms of methamphetamine, 25 kilograms of cocaine, and more than 2 kilograms of fentanyl. The results, according to the province, show the impact specialized policing teams are having, with 68 human trafficking investigations and 178 interventions to support victims and disrupt exploitation.
1: It was a celebration of community and connection in Estevan yesterday as Envision Counseling hosted a grand reopening and barbecue at its newly expanded space. The organization welcomed residents inside to tour the building, meet staff, and learn more about the services now being offered.
3: So excited to see so many people from the community here out to share our new space and just connect with our staff.
1: Funds raised from the barbecue will support Envision Counseling's Greatest Needs Program, helping maintain free and accessible counseling services across southeastern Saskatchewan. The organization also highlighted recent first responders training on sexual assault and abuse, as well as the upcoming Par for a Purpose golf tournament set for June 7th at Main Prize. Rising prescription drug costs are putting more pressure on both public and private health plans across Canada. A new TELUS Health report shows more people are accessing high-cost specialty medications, with drugs costing $10,000 or more a year driving much of the increase. Vicky Lee with TELUS Health says while more treatment options are available, it's also creating new challenges for health plans.
4: Seeing growth across the board, we're seeing more and more claimants using their drug plans. We're seeing higher spend on drug plans in general with growth in the specialty space.
1: Lee says patients may start seeing more prior authorization programs as insurers try to keep plans sustainable. An under-16 social media ban is being considered by the province as they wait for people's opinions. Keith Keating, Director of Education with Southeast Cornerstone Public School Division, talks about the impacts of social media.
5: I think social media does have quite a significant impact in schools. It influences students' interactions. You know, it shapes opinions and sometimes contributes to issues like cyberbullying or distraction during school hours. Despite some of those restrictions that are on cell phones, students are still on social media outside of class, outside of school time.
1: Keating says the ultimate decision is up to parents and the province. When the story continues after the newscast ends, you'll find it waiting for you at discoverestevan.com. Your home for local news, weather, and everything Southeast Saskatchewan.
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1: The Flin Flon Bombers saw their season come to an end Wednesday night at the Centennial Cup in Summerside, PEI. The SJHL champions finished the tournament with a 2-2 record, narrowly missing the playoff round on tiebreakers. Flin Flon opened the national championship with a hard-fought 1-0 loss to College Francais du Longueuil before falling 7-2 to their Toronto Patriots in Game 2. The Bombers bounced back with a 6-4 win over Greater Sudbury to keep their playoff hopes alive, then closed out the tournament Wednesday with a 3-1 victory over the Truro Bearcats. Despite the early exit, the Bombers capped off a memorable season that included their first SJHL championship in 33 years. The Alameda Motocross Track is hosting the 6th annual Ryan Leash Memorial Ride Day this Saturday, May 16th, with riders from the South Corner Racing Circuit joining in. The annual Ride Day honors a longtime supporter of the local motocross community and gives riders a chance to get on the track in a relaxed, non-race setting. Organizers say the event is open to riders of all ages and skill levels and is designed to bring the motocross community together. The Ride Day runs from 11 a.m. to dark, with a cost of $20 per rider at the Alameda Motocross Track. Got scores, stats, or standout moments? Share your updates anytime on the Discover Estevan app.
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1: We're under an orange wind warning today with west winds gusting up to 90 kilometers an hour and a high near 19. Tonight stays mainly cloudy with a chance of early showers and a low near 8. Friday brings sun early before a mix of sun and cloud with a chance of afternoon showers and risk of thunderstorms with a high of 19. And Saturday looks quieter with increasing clouds and a high near 18. Sunday turns much cooler with rain expected and a high near 10. For all your weather updates, head to discoverestevan.com.
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1: Batten down the hatches, folks. It's a windy one out there, and hopefully Mother Nature will get all of this out of her system over the next couple of days, because the May-long weekend is almost here. I did a calculation earlier. It's like 28 hours and so many minutes, and yeah, it's going to be a lot of fun. The first long weekend where we could see some nice weather, and with that, don't forget, there is plenty of savings that you can find for your next barbecue. 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There's, as well, little potatoes, 1.5-pound bag, $2.99. 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Nabob Coffee, 915 to 930 grams, $18.99 each. And that is just a few of the savings you can find in the Co-op Flyer. Of course, with the app, they got some sweet deals as well. Yoplait Yop drinkable yogurt, $3 off. Co-op Sensibles processed cheese slices, you need those for your burger, $2 off. There's also some Pizza Pops, box of 30, frozen, $5 off, and so much more. Corn on the cob, I haven't had that in a while, 79 cents per cob. So yeah, big savings, big deals. And if you're heading out of town, make sure you fill up at the Co-op C-Stores. And for Friday through Sunday, don't forget, with that propane fill, minimum 10 pounds of propane, you get an 18-pack of Sensibles Wieners. They throw that in for you, though you have to grab it at the grocery stores. Keep your receipt. Keep that coupon Friday through Sunday for the hot dogs. And for the four-day sale, it started today, lasting till Sunday, May 18th only.

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7: It's a windy and active stretch with an orange wind warning today. Gusts near 90 kilometers an hour and a high of 19. Tonight stays cloudy with a low near 8. And Friday brings sun early before a mix of sun and cloud and a chance of showers and a high near 19. Saturday looks much calmer and brighter with sunshine and a high near 18. Stay weather ready, stream us anytime, anywhere. 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
1: Hey, this is Daniel Esplin back with you at the Southern Plains Co-op Grocery Store in Estevan on 4th Street. 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Now, of course, the flyer has some great stuff in there as well. Coffee, Nabob. That's $18.99 each for the 915 to 930 gram containers. That's a sweet deal right there. And of course, we got to talk about what's happening with the liquor stores with the Southern Plains Co-op. First off, Monday holiday hours, Estevan 9 to 6, Oxbow 11 to 6, Carlisle is 11 to 7, and they have a May-long weekend deal with Great Western Light 24 cans, $18 off. That is $37.99 for that case. The sale is only till the 18th, though, on that front, and it started yesterday, so I have to assume that'll be a popular one. And regardless of whatever you have going on, just try to have some fun here this weekend. It's ridiculously windy, gross out right now. If you need gas, head on over to the C store. They will fill that gas tank up for you with no extra cost. And yeah, as you're out and about through the weekend, keep that in mind as well. And if you have your propane tank, you know, just kicking around with you, get it filled up, because they have the hot dog deal happening once again, where Friday to Sunday, you grab your minimum 10-pound propane refill purchase, and you get a free 18-pack of Sensible Wieners. Now, you keep the receipt, keep the coupon, bring it to the grocery store Friday to Sunday only, and that's how that works out. You can find out more online with the Southern Plains Co-op and with their app.

One Dance, Drake, and I'm Ken O'Neill. BTS Swim is coming up. More big news from the Toronto Maple Leafs. Last week, it was the news of the fresh new front office, and just yesterday, they fired head coach Craig Berube. Maybe these are the big changes that they need if they want to plan a Stanley Cup parade next year. It's been 60 years. I don't think Leafs fans can wait much longer.

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0: Hey, this is Daniel Esplin joining you once again from the Southern Plains Co-op grocery store here in Estevan. 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You could also try a delicious iced coffee at their C-Store. 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They're actually going to throw in one free 18-pack of Sensible hot dogs. 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You keep the receipt, keep the coupon, boogie-woogie on over, grab those hot dogs, and that'll set you up for all of the folks you may be hosting through your long weekend barbecue plans. 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Boneless beef strip loin halves, $12.99 a pound, cut from Canada, AA grade or higher, aged 14 days. 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
0: Don't miss The Devil Wears Prada 2, a fun return to the fast-paced world of fashion and ambition. That's playing at 7:15 nightly, while at 7:30, the action turns up another level in the latest Mortal Kombat showdown. That's Mortal Kombat 2, which, by the way, on Tuesday will have $9 seating, same for The Devil Wears Prada 2. 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
9: Strong winds continue today under an orange wind warning with gusts up to 90 kilometers an hour and a high of 19. Tonight eases slightly but stays breezy and a chance of showers and a low near 8. Friday stays mild and sun early with a mix of sun and cloud and a chance of showers in the afternoon. Saturday looks like the best of the stretch with sunshine and a high near 18. Get the latest forecast at your fingertips by downloading our Discover Estevan app. I'm Lois Fever.
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0: Punks in Love. That's Bulow. And I'm Ken O'Neill. Glass Animals, Heat Waves in just a minute. Have you signed up yet for the Daily News? 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
2: Municipal-led crime teams across Saskatchewan are seeing major results this year. Rising prescription drug costs are changing how health plans are adapting, and the Flin Flon Bombers close out a hard-fought Centennial Cup appearance. More at the top of the hour.
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2: May 14th is here, and so is the kind of wind that makes you question your hairstyle choices. I'm Lois Fever with everything happening across southeast Saskatchewan right now. Specialized policing teams in Saskatchewan continue to target organized crime and drug trafficking across the province. Giving their stats from 2025 is Discover Esteban's Scott Bolton.
3: In 2025, crime reduction teams and Saskatchewan trafficking response teams laid 722 criminal charges against 154 people. Officers also executed 168 search warrants and 75 arrest warrants during investigations. One six-week investigation in Prince Albert led to the seizure of 3.5 kilograms of cocaine, nearly $70,000 in cash, and an illegal firearm. In total, 114 firearms were seized, over 700 criminal charges were laid, and over $926,000 were confiscated.
2: A strong community turnout in Esteban yesterday as Envision Counseling marked its grand reopening with a barbecue and open house at its expanded location. The event gave residents a chance to tour this space, connect with staff, and learn more about the services now offered under one roof. With a larger building, the organization says it has been able to grow its services to better meet community needs. Envision Counseling's Raven Dare says the added space is already making a difference.
4: So with the room to grow, we have been fortunate enough to fill these spaces. We have our new wellness program operating here out of Esteban, as well as some more spaces for families to just come in and feel comfortable and enjoy a counseling session or maybe some support services.
2: The grand reopening and barbecue also doubled as a fundraiser in support of the organization's programs, as Envision Counseling continues to strengthen its presence across southeast Saskatchewan. Canadians are seeing more access to new prescription drug therapies, but experts say it's coming with a higher price tag. A new report from TELUS Health says specialty drugs, including treatments for rare conditions and weight management, are continuing to drive up costs for health plans. Vicki Lee with TELUS Health says there's also been positive growth.
5: Just generally speaking, there seems to be a better adoption of generic and biosimilar drug therapies, as biosimilars and generics offer the same treatment as the branded options, but at a lower cost.
2: Lee says that trend could help improve long-term sustainability for drug coverage across the country. Social media may be banned for those under 16 as the province is gathering options. Students would still be able to be informed, says Keith Keating, Director of Education with Southeast Cornerstone Public School Division.
6: Really not too concerned about the communication with students if there's a ban for students under 16, as that's not our main method of informing students about things that are happening in the school. We have other ways of doing that.
2: While phone use is banned in schools, Keating says social media still has an impact in learning environments. For the latest updates, storm coverage, local news, sports, and community stories as they happen, make discoverestevan.com your first stop. It's local news that lives where you do.
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2: The 2026 Centennial Cup run is over for the Flin Flon Bombers after the team narrowly missed out on the playoff run in Summerside, PEI. The Bombers opened the event with a close 1-0 loss to the College Francais de Longueuil, then dropped a 7-2 decision against the Toronto Patriots to fall to a 0-2 in the tournament. Flin Flon responded with back-to-back wins, defeating Greater Sudbury 6-4, before wrapping up preliminary round play Wednesday night with a 3-1 victory over the Truro Bearcats. The Bombers finished tied in points with Toronto and Truro, but came up short in the tie-breaking format to end their national championship run. Riders from across southeast Saskatchewan will be heading to Alameda this weekend for the 6th annual Ryan Leash Memorial Ride Day, hosted by the Alameda Motocross Track. The event draws current racers, young riders, and even some who no longer compete regularly, all coming together to honor someone who dedicated time and effort to the local track and the sport. Members of the South Corner Racing Circuit are taking part, helping turn the ride day into a community-wide gathering rather than a competitive race. The event runs Saturday from 11 a.m. to dark, with the cost of $20 per rider. Coaches, players, and fans, don't keep those scores to yourself. 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
2: We're under an orange wind warning today with west winds gusting up to 90 kilometers an hour and a high near 19. Tonight stays mainly cloudy with a chance of early showers and a low near 8. Friday brings sun early before a mix of sun and cloud with a chance of afternoon showers and risk of thunderstorms with a high of 19. And Saturday looks quieter with increasing clouds and a high near 18. Sunday turns much cooler with rain expected and a high near 10. For all your weather updates, head to discoverestevan.com.
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7: It's a windy and active stretch with an orange wind warning today. Gust near 90 kilometers an hour and a high of 19. Tonight stays cloudy with a low near 8. And Friday brings sun early before a mix of sun and cloud and a chance of showers and a high near 19. Saturday looks much calmer and brighter with sunshine and a high near 18. Stay weather ready, stream us anytime, anywhere. 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
9: Strong winds continue today under an orange wind warning with gusts up to 90 kilometers an hour and a high of 19. Tonight eases slightly but stays breezy and a chance of showers and a low near 8. Friday stays mild and sun early with a mix of sun and cloud and a chance of showers in the afternoon. Saturday looks like the best of the stretch with sunshine and a high near 18. Get the latest forecast at your fingertips by downloading our Discover Estevan app.

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0: Walk Off the Earth and Red Hands, Taylor Swift's Elizabeth Taylor. Before that, I'm Ken O'Neill. Toronto Blue Jays have today off as they set to head out on the road again, beginning tomorrow. Seven games away. It starts with three in Detroit, then four games against the New York Yankees. Next Thursday, another day off, and then they're back home to play the Pirates a week from Friday. Dua Lipa is next.
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2: 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And motocross riders are preparing for the Ryan Leash Memorial Ride Day in Alameda. 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
1: It's Thursday, May 14th, and the breeze is not playing around today. If you've lost a hat, a receipt, or your patience, I'm Lois Fever with your news to keep you grounded. Some of the highest impact crimes in Saskatchewan over 2025 were under the purview of specialized teams. Discover Estevan's Scott Bolton talks about their performance.
2: Saskatchewan's trafficking response teams opened 68 human trafficking investigations in 2025, while also supporting victims through 178 interventions. The specialized units are based in Prince Albert, Regina, and Saskatoon, and focus on illegal firearms, drug trafficking, and street gang activity. Over the course of the year, officers seized more than 114 firearms and large quantities of drugs, including cocaine, methamphetamine, and fentanyl. Total quantities seized include over 12.5 kilograms of methamphetamine, 25.4 kilograms of cocaine, and 2.2 kilograms of fentanyl, along with other controlled substances, such as illegal tobacco, psilocybin, and illegal pharmaceuticals.
1: Rising drug costs continue to impact Canadians across the country, including here in Saskatchewan. A new TELUS Health report shows more people are using their drug benefits, while costly specialty medications are becoming more common. Vicki Lee, Director of Pharmacy Consulting and Professional Services with TELUS Health, says there's also been more focus on treatments for conditions that previously had few options.
3: Good to see that more patients are being able to access drug therapies. There's more therapies available, and there's more innovative and effective drug therapies that are available, so patients are getting access to treatment options. So that's really great to see.
1: Lee says while new treatments are promising, they also add pressure to both public and private health insurance plans. A busy week in Estevan as Envision Counseling and Support Center marked its grand reopening with a community barbecue and open house at its expanded location yesterday. The timing also lines up with Victims and Survivors of Crime Week, highlighting a series of awareness and training events. Alongside the barbecue and reopening, Envision Counseling also hosted their first responders training on sexual assault and abuse response, funded by the Department of Justice Canada. The training aims to ensure responses are helpful and not re-traumatizing. Envision Counseling's Raven Dare says feedback has been very positive.
4: I've heard a lot of really great feedback from the participants, and we know and feel confident now that these folks will be able to go out into the communities and use the knowledge that they have gained to help those that have been or are experiencing some sort of sexualized violence within their lives.
1: The training is part of ongoing efforts to better support survivors across Southeast Saskatchewan. Under 16 users may be banned from social media in Saskatchewan in the future. Keith Keating, Director of Education with Southeast Cornerstone Public School Division, says the decision is important.
5: We do see some negative implications for youth who are engaged on social media at a young age or when they have an excessive use of it. Our biggest concern is the mental health and the online safety of young children. As a school system, our job is to work in the education sector to try and educate youth on those dangers. But, you know, an idea of a ban is probably best left to those making the laws or parents to determine what's the best course of action.
1: The province will be sending out postcards to gather people's opinions on a ban over the summer. Stay connected to everything happening in our community, from breaking news to event coverage and weather alerts, anytime at discoverestevan.com.
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1: A strong season officially came to a close Wednesday for the Flin Flon Bombers at the Centennial Cup National Championship. The Bombers finished preliminary round play with a 2-2 record after earning wins over Greater Sudbury 6-4 and Truro 3-1. Earlier in the tournament, Flin Flon dropped a tight 1-0 game to the College Francais du Longueuil and a 7-2 decision against the Toronto Patriots. Flin Flon needed a larger margin of victory against Truro in their final game to advance, but ultimately missed the playoff round on tiebreakers. The Bombers return home after capturing the SJHL title and making their first Centennial Cup appearance in more than three decades. The Alameda Motocross Track is set to host the 6th annual Ryan Leash Memorial Day Ride this Saturday, May 16th, with participation from the South Corner Racing Circuit. The ride day offers riders additional track time following the season opener, while also serving as a tribute to a longtime supporter of motocross in the Alameda area. Organizers say it's a chance to ride, reconnect, and prepare for the next stretch of the season in a laid-back environment. The ride day runs 11 a.m. to dark, ahead of the next race weekend scheduled for June 6th in Weyburn. We want your news and sports scores? 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
1: We're under an orange wind warning today with west winds gusting up to 90 kilometers an hour and a high near 19. Tonight stays mainly cloudy with a chance of early showers and a low near 8. Friday brings sun early before a mix of sun and cloud with a chance of afternoon showers and risk of thunderstorms with a high of 19. And Saturday looks quieter with increasing clouds and a high near 18. Sunday turns much cooler with rain expected and a high near 10. For all your weather updates, head to discoverestevan.com.
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So, looking forward to the long weekend. 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That'll be cool. I'm Ken O'Neill. It's Harry Styles. American Girls.

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8: It's a windy and active stretch with an orange wind warning today. Gusts near 90 kilometers an hour and a high of 19. Tonight stays cloudy with a low near 8. And Friday brings sun early before a mix of sun and cloud and a chance of showers and a high near 19. Saturday looks much calmer and brighter with sunshine and a high near 18. Stay weather ready. 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

Afternoon, I'm Ken O'Neill. The weekend up in less than 4 minutes. The long weekend up in one more sleep. Here's Drop Dead. Olivia Rodrigo.

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6: Strong winds continue today under an orange wind warning with gusts up to 90 kilometers an hour and a high of 19. Tonight eases slightly but stays breezy and a chance of showers and a low near 8. Friday stays mild and sun early with a mix of sun and cloud and a chance of showers in the afternoon. Saturday looks like the best of the stretch with sunshine and a high near 18. Get the latest forecast at your fingertips by downloading our Discover Estevan app. I'm Lois Fever.
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7: No matter what. 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You got

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Show downtown what it's all about. 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

0: Loud Luxury and Dubs with Ken O'Neill. Rays, Where Is My Husband? Coming up next. Hey, the Jays beat the Rays last night. An amazing 10th inning Dalton Varsho walk-off grand slam gave them the 5-3 final. Today is a day off, and the Jays are on the road in Detroit as we go into the long weekend.
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2: Saskatchewan crime reduction and trafficking response teams are reporting strong results in 2025. Envision Counseling is celebrating a grand reopening, and community support in Estevan and the SJHL's Flin Flon Bombers wrap up their national championship run. More coming up in 10 minutes.
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1: It's Thursday, May 14th, and if the wind has already tried to rearrange your entire life today, you're not wrong. I'm Lois Fever with the headlines coming up. Saskatchewan's municipal-led crime reduction teams and trafficking response teams are reporting major results in 2025. With more is Discover Estevan's Scott Bolton.
2: Officers seized 114 firearms, laid more than 700 criminal charges, and confiscated over $926,000, believed to be proceeds of crime. Police also removed large quantities of drugs from communities, including more than 12 kilograms of methamphetamine, 25 kilograms of cocaine, and more than 2 kilograms of fentanyl. The results, according to the province, show the impact specialized policing teams are having, with 68 human trafficking investigations and 178 interventions to support victims and disrupt exploitation.
1: It was a celebration of community and connection in Estevan yesterday as Envision Counseling hosted a grand reopening and barbecue at its newly expanded space. The organization welcomed residents inside to tour the building, meet staff, and learn more about the services now being offered.
3: So excited to see so many people from the community here out to share our new space and just connect with our staff.
1: Funds raised from the barbecue will support Envision Counseling's Greatest Needs program, helping maintain free and accessible counseling services across southeastern Saskatchewan. The organization also highlighted recent first responders training on sexual assault and abuse, as well as the upcoming Par for a Purpose golf tournament set for June 7th at Main Prize. Rising prescription drug costs are putting more pressure on both public and private health plans across Canada. A new TELUS Health report shows more people are accessing high-cost specialty medications, with drugs costing $10,000 or more a year driving much of the increase. Vicki Lee with TELUS Health says while more treatment options are available, it's also creating new challenges for health plans.
4: Seeing growth across the board, we're seeing more and more claimants using their drug plans. We're seeing higher spend on drug plans in general with growth in the specialty space.
1: Lee says patients may start seeing more prior authorization programs as insurers try to keep plans sustainable. An under 16 social media ban is being considered by the province as they wait for people's opinions. Keith Keating, Director of Education with Southeast Cornerstone Public School Division, talks about the impacts of social media.
5: I think social media does have quite a significant impact in schools. It influences students' interactions. You know, it shapes opinions and sometimes contributes to issues like cyberbullying or distraction during school hours. Despite some of those restrictions that are on cell phones, students are still on social media outside of class, outside of school time.
1: Keating says the ultimate decision is up to parents and the province. When the story continues after the newscast ends, you'll find it waiting for you at discoverestevan.com. Your home for local news, weather, and everything Southeast Saskatchewan.
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1: The Flin Flon Bombers saw their season come to an end Wednesday night at the Centennial Cup in Summerside, PEI. The SJHL champions finished the tournament with a 2-2 record, narrowly missing the playoff round on tiebreakers. Flin Flon opened the national championship with a hard-fought 1-0 loss to College Francais du Longueuil before falling 7-2 to their Toronto Patriots in Game 2. The Bombers bounced back with a 6-4 win over Greater Sudbury to keep their playoff hopes alive, then closed out the tournament Wednesday with a 3-1 victory over the Truro Bearcats. Despite the early exit, the Bombers capped off a memorable season that included their first SJHL championship in 33 years. The Alameda Motocross Track is hosting the 6th annual Ryan Leash Memorial Ride Day this Saturday, May 16th, with riders from the South Corner Racing Circuit joining in. The annual Ride Day honors a longtime supporter of the local motocross community and gives riders a chance to get on the track in a relaxed, non-race setting. Organizers say the event is open to riders of all ages and skill levels and is designed to bring the motocross community together. The Ride Day runs from 11 a.m. to dark, with the cost of $20 per rider at the Alameda Motocross Track. Got scores, stats, or standout moments? Share your updates anytime on the Discover Estevan app.
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1: We're under an orange wind warning today with west winds gusting up to 90 kilometers an hour and a high near 19. Tonight stays mainly cloudy with a chance of early showers and a low near 8. Friday brings sun early before a mix of sun and cloud with a chance of afternoon showers and risk of thunderstorms with a high of 19. And Saturday looks quieter with increasing clouds and a high near 18. Sunday turns much cooler with rain expected and a high near 10. For all your weather updates, head to discoverestevan.com.
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A great mix of music for your Thursday afternoon. I'm Ken O'Neill, Tame Impala, and Jenny from Blackpink. This is Dracula.

0: Last night in the NHL, there was only one game. Hi, I'm Ken O'Neill. Minnesota Wild had an early 3-0 lead, but the Colorado Avalanche clawed back late in the game and, after overtime, advanced to the Western Final. 4-3 was the final score. The Stanley Cup playoffs continue. That Montreal-Buffalo series is tied at 2 each. That's the game I'm waiting for. It's tonight. We're going to find out who will sneak ahead. And the Golden Knights will play the Anaheim Ducks. Vegas leads that 3-2.
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5: It's a windy and active stretch with an orange wind warning today. Gusts near 90 kilometers an hour and a high of 19. Tonight stays cloudy with a low near 8. And Friday brings sun early before a mix of sun and cloud and a chance of showers and a high near 19. Saturday looks much calmer and brighter with sunshine and a high near 18. Stay weather ready. Stream us anytime, anywhere. 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

0: I'm Ken O'Neill. The new Bruno Mars is next, called Risk It All. This weekend, don't miss American Top 40 with Ryan Seacrest. The biggest songs of the week, and Bruno Mars is going for 7 weeks at number one with the first single from the romantic, I Just Might. Let's find out together if he can do it. Catch the countdown right here, Saturday afternoon at 2.
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9: Strong winds continue today under an orange wind warning with gusts up to 90 kilometers an hour and a high of 19. Tonight eases slightly but stays breezy and a chance of showers and a low near 8. Friday stays mild and sun early with a mix of sun and cloud and a chance of showers in the afternoon. Saturday looks like the best of the stretch with sunshine and a high near 18. Get the latest forecast at your fingertips by downloading our Discover Estevan app. I'm Lois Fever.
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0: you're ready to come home. That's Homesick from Jamie Fine. Afternoon, I'm Ken O'Neill. Ed Sheeran is coming up, and not long from now, you'll get your 4 o'clock news update.
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2: Municipal-led crime teams across Saskatchewan are seeing major results this year. Rising prescription drug costs are changing how health plans are adapting, and the Flin Flon Bombers close out a hard-fought Centennial Cup appearance. More at the top of the hour.
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2: May 14th is here, and so is the kind of wind that makes you question your hairstyle choices. I'm Lois Beaver with everything happening across Southeast Saskatchewan right now. Specialized policing teams in Saskatchewan continue to target organized crime and drug trafficking across the province. Giving their stats from 2025 is Discover Estevan's Scott Bolton.
3: In 2025, crime reduction teams and Saskatchewan trafficking response teams laid 722 criminal charges against 154 people. Officers also executed 168 search warrants and 75 arrest warrants during investigations. One six-week investigation in Prince Albert led to the seizure of 3.5 kilograms of cocaine, nearly $70,000 in cash, and an illegal firearm. In total, 114 firearms were seized, over 700 criminal charges were laid, and over $926,000 were confiscated.
2: A strong community turnout in Estevan yesterday as Envision Counseling marked its grand reopening with a barbecue and open house at its expanded location. The event gave residents a chance to tour this space, connect with staff, and learn more about the services now offered under one roof. With a larger building, the organization says it has been able to grow its services to better meet community needs. Envision Counseling's Raven Dare says the added space is already making a difference.
4: So with the room to grow, we have been fortunate enough to fill these spaces. We have our new wellness program operating here out of Estevan, as well as some more spaces for families to just come in and feel comfortable and enjoy a counseling session or maybe some support services.
2: The grand reopening and barbecue also doubled as a fundraiser in support of the organization's programs, as Envision Counseling continues to strengthen its presence across Southeast Saskatchewan. Canadians are seeing more access to new prescription drug therapies, but experts say it's coming with a higher price tag. A new report from TELUS Health says specialty drugs, including treatments for rare conditions and weight management, are continuing to drive up costs for health plans. Vicki Lee with TELUS Health says there's also been positive growth.
5: Just generally speaking, there seems to be a better adoption of generic and biosimilar drug therapies, as biosimilars and generics offer the same treatment as the branded options, but at a lower cost.
2: Lee says that trend could help improve long-term sustainability for drug coverage across the country. Social media may be banned for those under 16 as the province is gathering options. Students would still be able to be informed, says Keith Keating, Director of Education with Southeast Cornerstone Public School Division.
6: Really not too concerned about the communication with students if there's a ban for students under 16, as that's not our main method of informing students about things that are happening in the school. We have other ways of doing that.
2: While phone use is banned in schools, Keating says social media still has an impact in learning environments. For the latest updates, storm coverage, local news, sports, and community stories as they happen, make DiscoverEstevan.com your first stop. It's local news that lives where you do.
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2: The 2026 Centennial Cup run is over for the Flin Flon Bombers after the team narrowly missed out on the playoff run in Summerside, PEI. The Bombers opened the event with a close 1-0 loss to the College Francais de Longueuil, then dropped a 7-2 decision against the Toronto Patriots to fall to a 0-2 in the tournament. Flin Flon responded with back-to-back wins, defeating Greater Sudbury 6-4, before wrapping up preliminary round play Wednesday night with a 3-1 victory over the Truro Bearcats. The Bombers finished tied in points with Toronto and Truro, but came up short in the tie-breaking format to end their national championship run. Riders from across Southeast Saskatchewan will be heading to Alameda this weekend for the 6th annual Ryan Leash Memorial Ride Day, hosted by the Alameda Motocross Track. The event draws current racers, young riders, and even some who no longer compete regularly, all coming together to honor someone who dedicated time and effort to the local track and the sport. Members of the South Corner Racing Circuit are taking part, helping turn the ride day into a community-wide gathering rather than a competitive race. The event runs Saturday from 11 a.m. to dark, with the cost of $20 per rider. Coaches, players, and fans, don't keep those scores to yourself. 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
2: We're under an orange wind warning today with west winds gusting up to 90 kilometers an hour and a high near 19. Tonight stays mainly cloudy with a chance of early showers and a low near 8. Friday brings sun early before a mix of sun and cloud with a chance of afternoon showers and risk of thunderstorms with a high of 19. And Saturday looks quieter with increasing clouds and a high near 18. Sunday turns much cooler with rain expected and a high near 10. For all your weather updates, head to discoverestevan.com.
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0: Carly Rae Jepsen and Call Me Maybe. Afternoon, I'm Ken O'Neill. Today is Dance Like a Chicken Day, and all I can think of when I hear that is this. Go ahead, have at it. Madonna and Sabrina Carpenter next.
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3: It's a windy and active stretch with an orange wind warning today. Gusts near 90 kilometers an hour and a high of 19. Tonight stays cloudy with a low near 8. And Friday brings sun early before a mix of sun and cloud and a chance of showers and a high near 19. Saturday looks much calmer and brighter with sunshine and a high near 18. Stay weather ready, stream us anytime, anywhere. 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

0: I just love that we're only one more sleep away from May long weekend. I'm Ken O'Neill. The kickoff weekend for summer is almost here. The first weekend that we're going to see a lot of boats, motorcycles, motorhomes, camper trailers on the highway. And what's the weather going to look like? Make sure you've got our app. You'll have the forecast and current conditions at your fingertips. Justin Bieber, Yukon. Next.
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9: Strong winds continue today under an orange wind warning with gusts up to 90 kilometers an hour and a high of 19. Tonight eases slightly but stays breezy and a chance of showers and a low near 8. Friday stays mild and sun early with a mix of sun and cloud and a chance of showers in the afternoon. Saturday looks like the best of the stretch with sunshine and a high near 18. Get the latest forecast at your fingertips by downloading our Discover Estevan app. I'm Lois Fever.
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0: Alessia Cara with Ken O'Neill. Dua Lipa coming up. Also, a local news update for you at 5. You got the app yet? You could have the latest info with you all the time. Stay on top of road conditions, local news, and the weather. 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
2: It's Thursday, May 14th, and the breeze is not playing around today. If you've lost a hat, a receipt, or your patience, I'm Lois Fever with your news to keep you grounded. Some of the highest impact crimes in Saskatchewan over 2025 were under the purview of specialized teams. Discover Estevan's Scott Bolton talks about their performance.
3: Saskatchewan's trafficking response teams opened 68 human trafficking investigations in 2025, while also supporting victims through 178 interventions. The specialized units are based in Prince Albert, Regina, and Saskatoon, and focus on illegal firearms, drug trafficking, and street gang activity. Over the course of the year, officers seized more than 114 firearms and large quantities of drugs, including cocaine, methamphetamine, and fentanyl. Total quantities seized include over 12.5 kilograms of methamphetamine, 25.4 kilograms of cocaine, and 2.2 kilograms of fentanyl, along with other controlled substances, such as illegal tobacco, psilocybin, and illegal pharmaceuticals.
2: Rising drug costs continue to impact Canadians across the country, including here in Saskatchewan. A new TELUS Health report shows more people are using their drug benefits, while costly specialty medications are becoming more common. Vicki Lee, Director of Pharmacy Consulting and Professional Services with TELUS Health, says there's also been more focus on treatments for conditions that previously had few options.
4: Good to see that more patients are being able to access drug therapies. There's more therapies available, and there's more innovative and effective drug therapies that are available. So patients are getting access to treatment options. So that's really great to see.
2: Lee says while new treatments are promising, they also add pressure to both public and private health insurance plans. A busy week in Estevan as Envision Counseling and Support Center marked its grand reopening with a community barbecue and open house at its expanded location yesterday. The timing also lines up with Victims and Survivors of Crime Week, highlighting a series of awareness and training events. Alongside the barbecue and reopening, Envision Counseling also hosted their first responders training on sexual assault and abuse response, funded by the Department of Justice Canada. The training aims to ensure responses are helpful and not re-traumatizing. Envision Counseling's Raven Dare says feedback has been very positive.
5: I've heard a lot of really great feedback from the participants, and we know and feel confident now that these folks will be able to go out into the communities and use the knowledge that they have gained to help those that have been or are experiencing some sort of sexualized violence within their lives.
2: The training is part of ongoing efforts to better support survivors across Southeast Saskatchewan. Under 16 users may be banned from social media in Saskatchewan in the future. Keith Keating, Director of Education with Southeast Cornerstone Public School Division, says the decision is important.
6: We do see some negative implications for youth who are engaged on social media at a young age or when they have an excessive use of it. Our biggest concern is the mental health and the online safety of young children. As a school system, our job is to work in the education sector to try and educate youth on those dangers. But, you know, an idea of a ban is probably best left to those making the laws or parents to determine and what's the best course of action.
2: The province will be sending out postcards to gather people's opinions on a ban over the summer. Stay connected to everything happening in our community, from breaking news to event coverage and weather alerts, anytime at discoverestevan.com.
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2: A strong season officially came to a close Wednesday for the Flin Flon Bombers at the Centennial Cup National Championship. The Bombers finished preliminary round play with a 2-2 record after earning wins over Greater Sudbury 6-4 and Truro 3-1. Earlier in the tournament, Flin Flon dropped a tight 1-0 game to the College Francais du Longueuil and a 7-2 decision against the Toronto Patriots. Flin Flon needed a larger margin of victory against Truro in their final game to advance, but ultimately missed the playoff round on tiebreakers. The Bombers return home after capturing the SJHL title and making their first Centennial Cup appearance in more than three decades. The Alameda Motocross Track is set to host the 6th annual Ryan Leash Memorial Day Ride this Saturday, May 16th, with participation from the South Corner Racing Circuit. The ride day offers riders additional track time following the season opener, while also serving as a tribute to a longtime supporter of motocross in the Alameda area. Organizers say it's a chance to ride, reconnect, and prepare for the next stretch of the season in a laid-back environment. The ride day runs 11 a.m. to dark, ahead of the next race weekend scheduled for June 6th in Weyburn. We want your news and sports scores. 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
2: We're under both an orange wind warning and a yellow dust storm warning tonight, with west winds gusting up to 90 kilometers an hour and blowing dust still possible going into the evening. Tonight drops to 8 with a chance of showers, then Friday brings sun early before clouds roll in with a chance of showers and possible thunderstorms, along with gusty winds and a high of 19. Saturday looks sunny and calmer with a high near 19 before much cooler weather moves in Sunday with rain and a high of just 6. For the latest forecast anytime, check out discoverestevan.com.
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0: The number one song on American Top 40 with Ryan Seacrest is I Just Might from Bruno Mars. We're going to hear that next. Catch the countdown Saturday afternoon. See if he can go 7 weeks at number one. I'm Ken O'Neill. The Late Show with Stephen Colbert wraps up next week. And without getting deep into the drama, CBS canceled the show. For his final episode, Stephen Colbert put two tickets up for auction with all of the money going to World Central Kitchen. They provide hot meals for first responders in disaster situations. Get a load of this. 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In our money, it's $150,563.82 for two tickets. The final Late Show with Stephen Colbert is a week from tonight.
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20: Strong winds and blowing dust continue tonight under weather alerts across the southeast, with gusts up to 90 kilometers an hour before things ease overnight. Friday stays breezy with a mix of sun and cloud and a chance of showers and possible thunderstorms and a high near 19. Saturday looks like the pick of the forecast with sunshine and a high around 19. Get the latest forecast at your fingertips by downloading our Discover Estevan app. I'm Lois Fever.
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0: The Weeknd, I Can't Feel My Face, great winter song. Harry Styles and American Girls is coming up. I'm Ken O'Neill. Are you ready for some football? The CFL preseason kicks off this long weekend. It's on holiday Monday. The Saskatchewan Roughriders will be in Calgary, and tickets are already on sale for this year's Grey Cup. It's November in Calgary, the sixth time the Stampede City gets to host the big game.
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11: It's a wild weather stretch tonight with both a wind warning and dust warning in effect. Gusts hitting 90 kilometers an hour and blowing dust throughout the evening. Tonight drops to 8 with a chance of showers. Friday stays windy with showers or thunderstorms and a high of 19, but Saturday brings sunshine and calmer conditions with another high near 19. 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

0: 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Camera Ed Sheeran is coming up, and another local news update for you at 6.
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1: It's Thursday, May 14th, and if the wind has already tried to rearrange your entire life today, you're not wrong. I'm Lois Fever with the headlines coming up. Saskatchewan's municipal-led crime reduction teams and trafficking response teams are reporting major results in 2025. 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
2: Officers seized 114 firearms, laid more than 700 criminal charges, and confiscated over 900.